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0: 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And let who home for four crown out would have wanted it. I didn't try my phone. Yarene Hamedodo. 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Would the haunted one him? It's a castle will be called Christo in China. Nasa or Prince or Barbara Botina, Trenia, a home for Swano, and Yanese Udi. Trenia home for Swanya, and Yanni, dear sir, who benches the cabby Nadia Tunru. A home for Swan is a Yari Bonnie B. Ah, at the Bonnie B. It me how. And for so was so pano. At the Bonnie B. It me how. Govino Sana, Wakas, and I said, Wakas, Wakako, Wiska, Unisica, Son of Hotono, or Dano Ada. It's in Yesica, your car, sorrow, copet, your car, sorrow, call your papa, no radiate me up, Pamu near my behind free home. 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It's in your focus, and a day, yari, a day, and a day, by. Why, yari, a bon, some more, radi, mommy. And your focus here. Eh, yes, eh. Umuya, dear, not yari, bonnie, na, honey, catch it all. Me ye crusade did dear na josa and call for home haunty, men and not you did dear and qua, and number foot to say bum. So, doctor, check him or check him, or see be any more. Eh, a fringe, eh? Hallelujah. It's a papa near dear, so ni papa as I see so. Not or then a hot to swa or 2 years as a friend in mo. In triaria no suit, he as here. O yari and a messimania day. In Chasso, Yadian, Chiasia, Adian Edit Chiasia, Papa, Namin Shlamo. Papa, Edit Chiasia. It's only Pepe, anyone, my old brass, as he saw, one Tina Papa Mua. Eh, Unyahunto. Unyahunto, Asuma make a macaca cray, we send me a second says. Are you serious? So one who mom yes Christmas and I will. Sana Messia is me, Miss Menina, yellow, whom you want, men some yellow chassa. Name ya condemn. Name ya condemn. Meme Mancosque, a teacher named Miss Asadentina, Francis, one my school. One more unanimous, sir. One of you, Oyare. Tiregistaned there, sir, the Beco school, no. Miserous, no door, so say present, present. School, I declare me. 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Sabrina, na made him home a radio. 16 years. Yarene by. Na. 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We hear them say, Mama, oh, Pompire, Mamma, no, I did be a trip for you, and you understand, I arena. That is the end. Me, who said, and I'm saying, me, sir, I can't wait, me, faso papa, me, ye, jamme, home. 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Amen. Amen. 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Bentimon. Sabre, your brass as a nipper, Johnny Chatin and Yabra Bonnyable. Now, what the Christ is, my most mono home. If the Mujah turned in it to her, and in a in Hunabamoso, Mon Frasier, Mocono Rade, Yanya Bonintiano, Yamiasam, Yabediso, Yabesurono, ah, Eddie, and Yamena Bob Home by you, Papa and a Bob Home by you, and Opey in our watchy, dear Medime Mano, a Pesayariano, Utias, one will be two, Yamena Bitu, and your doctor Nebitu. So, what

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1: 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There is power in the blood of Jesus.

0: 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And the demons on a chua. Said there, Omochi Samsona. 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Yet you are. Na ye fura sa okra we eni okra no ana ebuwa we ana na ni ye fura we ne ho beto no ne ho beto no hallo muti epa demons ne tiwa wo ye bone a wo ko ba adwaman a O can't trust someone. 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Well, free when it is a old slap on a fatty, you say, Raddy Fatcher Mia. Now, Mr. Mediato, when you listen to the headache, when you know, eh? A fra. And a well, who knows who are, whom free. Whom she says, Annette here, say, well, who near the idea while you're in free. Isn't it radis is who ye be a dear? No, who be yo? O ye na dear? Well, huna, umfriho, and I will soon must say when in a headache, a fra. And I used to say, only friendly, so no, only friendly, so, children, friendly, quire, woman, you answer bad day. And see, I will know, are you going to heaven or you are going to hell? Judge this message. Uber whom said, I will know, wait my era. Question, Nayan Tosso. And see, and for any pedia, and yet bonnet, brother, sister, be careful. And Casau, Quayanoa, Cosre, the acquaint over Fasono.
1: Yes, Moja. 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
0: give me no contribution also yeah
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0: spiritual death, another, eh? 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And we easy.
1: Good.
0: Now, Tia, or crat, yes, you will now come once a woman. Are you different from we?
1: All right.
0: Or can't you see a wound here? Senipaninya for Jesus Christ. yane kra ne na jen kwa na okra na sai dai no asori inti ano de opam ka no asori but weni de opam ka wiya weni ne fira
1: 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Sound Omon Crom, dear Juman, 80 year day, a granny free Omo. It was saying, Christopher, say, very careful. And yes, sir, there be I any Oyanko Ponkita who dear no homono and cream mayor, Medassi.
0: Amen. 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
0: Debbie. 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
7: 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That's a very young kind.
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3: Uka no musa omuchabre. And you want to be a sorry buyer. And so, you have so power, I didn't mean Ponya Coupon Pire said. Would you tell my engine? Yet you 2 minutes or be who said we are house of power and you almost through cool? Oh, yes, him. And last Sunday, come here, multi fence, come see, because I have as opportunity. Yeah, every Adani crop was side on my idea of Fasano. Obia Ponsoria, come here, you bought 3 o'clock of here, Pampa Road, Omuko Beach. 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
0: amen
3: we jeje ne entire fo wi asem nyina mo
0: bia amen
3: sira ka o
6: yesu moja yesu moja prof nyami sira opa ye
0: da se
6: wo san che chira wo de mai a prayer woman, if I say I'm from our country, Miss Women, my contribution. Oh, sir, young crown at the yard. I said, I just said, I'm here. I said, I'm here to walk right. Who just walk? Yeah, that's okay.
8: Ah, I'll be around the
6: corner. I said, that's all your Christian. I saw your Christian, the Holy Spirit. Communication in your own skin. I said, some judge walk. Who just walk? For some of the family, when did I be on the side? Look at that.
7: Yes, Boja.
0: Tell me what.
7: Prof, you mean sure, Papa.
0: Amen.
7: Prof, as in there, Mama Yendo, Yanin Pediano, now Okran on sofa. Now, as someone said,
9: Even if say if in the man who is in Obi Hope expensive things, name for work will be 2 million, 2.5. If Shantara no who is in, if the man who is in Efra, it means a door Nipedian Senokrano.
0: Senokrano. 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But Oka Nipamfa Oka Nipamfa. They say, we are sending the Iano. Say, even why would he have sent me now? Don't want to know Nipa Bessero, but a fritititititit. No one pens on the Mufras, yes, sir, no one. They know why any I'm so through the entire church. If we are saying no one, an echo. And he said, one soon, I may me answer the war. Kini ye na nye papa ese ni pade wo feo se wo ko heaven dia asasi so no nipa betan because ye no nyina na eka ana wo di wanya kwa firim ye be ye no da ndi se wo pesa asasi so nipa do dia wo be kwa koye 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Ghana, a sofu in him. Ninyansan and they say, Momo the animal moment in Yansan, maybe the unquire Jimmy Sim. So bam fat trousers in Mat. I saw them, say, and grass is some cra. Momo the only any beepa. So, is it an only idea? Nipayen nim, not Yamia summoning a funny beer, a beer. Now, Anami so many powers as is so many make a Nipawa mobile as is so. Yeah, we are no. A bear day. Titu Yanni and say a Christopher.
10: Yes, Moya. Dampacho can be business, Bassa or more Emma who ain't when you fra whom ma. So anointing crown a wall so more any. Nanya me be sanny say. And who be now come home, I may be a day. Dr. Yana Eros, ati a story, ebi a ya ye really be a free revelation. I can say, Obano, now what's ya or one so? And so, a story be and church when they say, Obano, which is Mary, and I would see our one so. Let's just say, Sankrofono, ye from many dada, but I saw in it the end of the
0: Almighty, and
10: your own church and a swing crofon. I said,
0: no, no. Tisu bi ani fra e no de emfa ho obekirekire obey bibia by ne bibia e contrary to the truthful lie no ontimi mfa so no kora kwa ne ontimi mfa so sanete ah adomu no nyame ba wo sa ahunu ni onyankopa adom akyede ho ne ne mfre ho ti nyame fre wo a wo ye bone anonte wonye mfre wo so nyame anonte wonye sana akoye Anointing or ho, it's a bonny now, yeah, no. 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Anointing or ho now, and we ain't over whom we have a call. The chili for you now, I said, when you friendly to any friendly choir, one more day. One more you now, day. No, no, no, near friend or no doko, I have no doko. 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Oh dear, Opa, in church, I'm Musian, and the bombire be so rather from your home. 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
7: yes
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11: Hello. 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Odifo, I'm saying last 4 weeks ago, me can send you an and I'm not a PMO. Yeah, I'm so BI was sorry now, call and sign every PR. Says here, Miss Awan, and Hunyami, I am Kasra, be a baby in Pabem, you know, pet. No, so yes, sorry, I call you, and me catch us off warning you. A granny, I saw the my dear sorry, a born home brand, and family. Babon the animal kind. That's one more kind. Won't be a pig near country. I sent to walk home school in Tino. What none of farmers are. No, I can be at not busy. Sir, we be as if I am fine, sir. Yes, in your lives of 3 days after no, we are not. Rebecca, Quacobisi. Wow. Only mean so man quite as seen yen tear. Yes, we are lies us. And as Nientia, what ten hour and nine son and son are urban. But it's always a difficult grant to say, on chance, I dear, see, what will say? Wouldn't know how to know through. I saw for one cast actually, we are no collection. You are both guns, you any. Now you are 3 years old, no guns, you any. You're quite young, not so for a cocosia, a bold on you are now for. Now, one in a mad year, who ye. I say, me boy, I'm making a moon, cause me boy. A granny, no, I want to be my home, home, dee. May the boy who brand all move my way. Who may hear, dear, will dress you in. Oh, and he ain't getting it, and get it, but oh, dear, and he named my granny, granny, dee. I had tap root, or bronica and tap root. So I tap root in you, granny, near one day. I see a being a sophomore man at church and said, oh, for a train there. Eh, and then it died to some, you know, a man who saw a sorbidi blackboard. I see a church there. Nasorma. Nimun, you did kind of. Oh, my friend, man, by chair, a sorbid wakosomo, me, my son, you did. And now blackboard, see her. The blackboard, you see, on all fine church there. The woman said, Yachro, Kofi, Amma, Kobu, Kabra, Kusi, Saturday. And you see what? Now, when I hear what? No, I saw a black boy, no, I got so your sky one, now they are so home. So, Kabra's not going to hear now, Bitinua. No, no, so I saw no, I got so now they are beating your uncle. But I'm here in the evening, honey. A dear beer will be kind, say. I down by 1 point. I saw 1 point. Beach. As I see, I saw for my granny and knee. Your home and your granny and knee. And this year, behind there, would you for a church and somewhere who say, yeah. Only and Juma and I say, we call it as I saw me. I saw for 1 point. Padlock, and dingy thing. And all the as I went to my kitchen, or turn 30,000. Say, Obet so. So pursue for this car will be why. Quite on the first, I call this car. And young one. And the idea for some in cash are suffering in Anya, but he beat me all my high and crap. These are by near near the idea, Mummy and near the animal and Quimu, Nantraha, Dan Quimu.
12: Amen. 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Who I want to ask you, Uncle Bono Hompire. And on a bammy who would do for a radius man every abrim. Sanso Nipa Bonini being who are better on a true quaint da. Today be a metaka say. Then you have a dance as a sassa mataka. So be pursued who as a for what be room nor can defer within a chair on the Om Pire. In Shanka Radis and then so on Namna Kuaswasa Cassassin we. Nature say as a semi no me and you say ye. Near to me, Tina Safimu, see to me, Tinemua, Minister Ebrimon, ebenyam kwade amaye kra. Amen.
0: 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I say one day, make I am the barber chelemo. My phone, I just say, me a Taribian or Pamamia, I don't know, me catch a Kodawa, come say me, let me waste. I am 27. Tell my me phone, you know. Now, I say, what do you check? Will be on the waste year 27. Get to heavy. Now, me bar mountains, you know. Now, I saw for you be CI. And now almost see them be was Rosa, a Hona near. Now, you didn't come on about a page, no. And then the old con cryer. Let's hope I will break it to her. Tia some more come. A soft for no. I could take your mere sum with the nominal. Upper so break it to her. Oka, a man, a woman, a crona, a woman, a wissicano. What's in her now and in that? No, because they always see kind of come. I can't ask if him what's in another da. One in a da or best sponsor. You own in a day we are no about no bear 40 days. Fast and now they are slept on the fache. Come in pajama, no, a one of the radicals like one or two who could be on the workers who you cross in it. Who free the chimney now by a can't cross a man? Who found home? No, we are cut. No, we are cut. No, back was oh, make crab back could be never found me quite. Make crab me quite. No, made the one in bed down persona in somewhere. Ha, make quite me catch them. Made me see. Eh, assembly, I'm a quarter here. Say, it will be timidity. So for dear to no hosso, not minimum dough. No minimum so be timidity dinner to no hosso. A ya bonnet. 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Go me the way I'm a Mrs. Surono. 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Hallelujah. 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Asofo. We are some quiet 40 days. And you almost can't, some week can't, only a few masses, almost the idea of Bosso, Naja Grassini. 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The Trinity of man. You are the Trinity of God, and you are the Trinity of man, and you are the Trinity of Satan. 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

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Me so obey de. 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Adam etimi na me ha ma de. 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

0: ano pa iso yada Kristo asisai se wasai so anyani ye bio afriyenem na shano soma mesa nenso e fida John Bosso men on a diet also num and in there Sambri social brenna and also about Pahon Sima inum ano pa iso uti Heaven FM Ghana HOP Multimedia Elijah TV Anopay Aradin Shraupa Ana Wanyo Kese Say what's sorry Anopay Say what's sorry Anopay Wuti Heaven FM Ghana No question Aradin Shraupa Na Anopay 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Maybe a humano tomb nafe. Yama wonsu a kwenya. Na, what can be a dia cheye? And kaneno. Na, brabano na, e moon sempti say. Na, e day. Ena na oye. Na, brabo bay. Ena na uomu. Ano pay. Ye bisasa o hate any say. Na wonsu, e drew honu moa. Watch him at the Achray and say, and can you not say, ni say, and an amity, and can you not subay say, and an army woman. Now, so Abraham, it's what he for Francis Quartin can say, not all can assembly say, I will TV, so I now say, I will heaven FM Ghana so. Sasam no at all, Macuma so, and it's. And that's our body in a majay. Sasuba body in a majay muatuho. And in Tiende menso, my baby dinner cheap. And in Tiende so menso, my baby can and quanje a man who be. Assembly and I know D for Noka. Abra now T radio. Abra Uchinchim U TV no. Na Equator Elijah TV. Na Uti O D for na Ocean no. Assembly. And as I bring on a wooden phone on a walker or hate anything, and in Tianche, it drew her also bet me afraid. Now, what count the Eddie Achay? I know pay Radin Shop, I'm meeting Adinana Ajanin Boati. Now, Shannon's mommy said, No, Colonel Boya, and now it be a AC and now no pay. And it be a humano tumua. I am now so why an intemper. Na what about them? I signed Sano Pay. The best sorrow, so non cono pepe. A radish shroud passer, which you have in a fem gun and Nano Pay. A radish shroud, so also. Oh, share Elijah TV. Heaven Bosu. Na Ano Pay. Me come for mouse. Mobile app, no, you go so a di home come up. You go so a come wassam. No question, so when you download you, yeah. I know pay my cow, say, she's a chair, quite now, so, but homebody pass, Obed down, do it. A sign, sir. And a pa, a woman, no quassam. A dos in ye pa. Na, a yen nepal soa. A bebwa menu me no pa. And in Tiado pay, a HOP mobile app. House of Power app or no. I don't pay me come for more BBR. So also, obey to me, I download the app, okay, see. Social media handles, and then I was so. Facebook, TikTok, WhatsApp, TuneIn, Instagram. And then I was app on the swap, no question, so download the VR. Also, obey to me, anya am a much of a fan, not just anytime be out, baby, no. Also, obey to me, alcohol. Na wa follow di for no message ben our pesa uti e hon so ko hon mo a message sa hodo de nyina ye opesa uti bia no obetimi atie e wo ho na ama bibia aye kama ani ti adopai sell you shoot 100 phone na the question me obeko play store na che se also what download app no wo ho wo you shoot iPhone na also obeko app store. Now, what download do app on Oho? Now, I'm a BBA. I a comma. And it's an OPI. HOP mobile app. House of Power app on. And more than year pa. Now, as I say, and the power. Now, near my papa, a woman, you know. Yen to me, and yeah, I want some come. Debia, you become one some. Debia, you better want dance yacht row. Debia, you better hold the guru. A chairman saying, "Na, ye pesa sani ma panini na eko na obibi aso etimi enya eso emfaso obi. Eni tiano pay mi kamfu ma, se wonso downloadu na radio ishra opa. Ena e Friday, nemu se de na watchi ni na na egusua ekano. Ano pay mo insha no soma yense bakumi enu binti. A hufade ekro mpa ibokesi eno emaso." And it's here, I'm a channel, so Eddie Amaye. And then Friday, Nanka was a Empire Bocassia no Ecoso, our home for the Krumha. I made sure Odie for Francis Quartin Campu, hey, as I say, Odie for no Eddie, I see Honom say, it do Friday be ya. Yenina Yasia, they are more rad empire. Nemo, and then Friday, idiot. Bakumi and Numi and Sabinti, and Maso. And it's baby, I want to be a. I am now a channel song at the Amaya. I don't pay ready to pass on so. What you know, what you are to me, sir. And it is only Mobia, obey me, a friend, and what can't you say? I don't pay Empire Bono Emma so. Ready to pass, what you say, sir. I say, my king can radio some. You said that you know, so near, and I don't pay. Now, you know, semi swear. I end the Christmas and I don't pay so. As I say, that be a rather. Say, a boy a home by share and crowds your home home so. And he nipper do so. Now, my bonnie be on, can ye? While my bonnie be on to ye, now depart as I cheer and say ya. And you can say, your fan, I said that Eddie. And in Tian Sana, many of me, you better to us now, ya ye be no. I don't pay yender Christmas. Now, yen toward you, my dear, so and I don't pay. Psalm 50, verse 14 and 15. Psalm 50, verse 14 and 15. My king can radiasem. I say, fa aseda afodie bo onyankopon. Natia wabo adie madie owo osoro soro no. 15 was say, na fry me hia demu. Na mejo na washami animunyam. Psalm 50, 14 and 15. Fasada for the ebo onyan kupon. Natia waboa de madie owo osro soro no. 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Amen. I don't pay a radiasemini. Bible say, a radiasem say, yem fasted out for the Emma Onua Rade. Yem fast da for ye. Emoni di de biarada. O say semini umiri ye that sorry. Na say ye won kwa. 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Ye di aseda emma ono awrade. And only as that for the year, the beer that I was saving you, you know. Yeah, the money didn't crown crown. What's I say? And yeah, Yankasa, Yahoo, Dean, Yenim, dear. And Yansa, and I say, Yen to me be a Yankasa, I will. Nemum, a year or no radi and a dead beer. Oh boy, a home buying, oh, why, a courier and an entire buying so. Or the anchor at the end, but the beer. And in tea or say, if you are saying you mean, you are just that for the Ebo or no a rade. I say, and what you know, young friend here demo. A drum rai more dear. A my young shabby. I say, a drum rai more dear. 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Heaven.
1: Oh, I'm a
0: pay. Me bacho di babi out for free on a pay.
1: Same, the Kasepi said the junction.
0: Same, me bacho was on a pay me into a sida.
1: I'm a pay, me say, Radiasi. You cheer my city out for you, I'm a Christo.
0: Amen.
1: If you say, Omnia, it's in the
0: year. That's right.
1: Shall you do concord me, Yamkaso, Yapodian, but kind. Again, so two crystal and the permit Tawasi. There was so many general bumble when you know when you were packed. You may not be against the crystal with a few young people because we show a deal for a Rabbin and Copon deal for when they say they were every. I didn't send a deal for it. Was in Shen who came in Mamma by Buffet that makes a party. It was in Shamo. It was in show a deal for us for.
0: Ebusha
1: for
0: ebadin shamu swati,
1: badin
0: shamu da heavy
1: no.
0: Wana yepe, When you're ready, show up, pass on so fair, but so enano pay. All right, 0245 488 066. Heaven,
2: heaven,
0: no, and one year pay. My patch of dean, baby, I'll free free.
2: Patch of me, dean, the lady, I'm a cash free tema.
0: All right, minimum patch of me, into one of pay.
2: But when you're not pay, so Mishra, Chodian point, Yankupon, say,
0: amen.
2: Patch of you, so number one, I'm saying, I'm kind of being conquered. If you say, or soon I will crumb, Mishra,
0: amen.
2: Amen.
0: A radisha was so pass off, Freba, so heaven. Many of them patched in by your free. I
3: saw Messi on Popo.
0: Messi had a pay me into you, I said.
3: Amen.
0: And I'm not going to be able to get the money. I'm not going to be able to
3: get the money. I'm not going
0: to be able to get the money. I'm not going to be
3: able to get the money. I'm not going to be able to
0: get the money. I'm not going to be able to get
3: the money. I'm not going to be able to get the money.
0: That's right.
3: Yes,
0: amen. Amen.
3: Amen.
0: Amen. Amen. Amen. Amen. Amen. Amen. Amen. Amen. Amen. Amen. Amen.
4: Amen.
0: Amen. Amen. Amen. Amen. Amen. Amen. Amen.
4: Amen.
0: Amen. Amen. Amen. Amen. Amen. Amen. Amen. Amen.
4: Yes, sir.
0: You're not going to be able to do it.
5: I'm not paying. Get done at the free money, you say. Or my young Arishamu, Minyan Kupom, or my astronauts, you say. Or Munkoto is suffering at the Musra, but to me, a shop by the Haku. The Senate, you see, when I hear coming on a pay, you're sending him with yam, on the Hini da. And the Munyam, I hear ye and come for Juntum.
0: Amen.
5: Amen.
0: Amen. Amen. Amen. Amen. Amen.
6: Amen.
0: Amen. Amen. Amen. Amen. Amen.
6: Amen. Amen. Amen. Amen. Amen. Amen. Amen. Amen. Amen. Amen. Amen.
0: 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Amen. Amen. Amen. Amen. Amen. Amen.
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0: Mm.
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9: Anopeyi omaigana adawasi. Elijah TV, you may phone me and your father was say. Heaven FM, you may phone me at your phone. You know, you don't want to see an opay. Ready, on show D4 Francis Quartin. Now on show D4 Bama Messi Quartin. And I do know you may have for Christo an opay. We shall have heaven. Oh,
0: Hana, you pay. 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Me patch all heaven.
10: That's all right, you pay.
0: Me patch all the baby out free.
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0: From Ponta, patch all mate you an opay.
10: Anano penye ni nimke kusu. 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
0: Amen.
10: Esa kie si.
0: Amen. Amen. Amen. A radisha also pass off for a bus. Me pacho heaven. Minam pacho di baby out for free.
11: The watcher I did give us in a yas, Madame Jansen.
0: Yam pacho was so main to one of pay.
11: And not an exit young fat after Danny, a young farmer, Christian, wine puny a day after that air commando. And if you get the Edimoyan free now, the more of so sweet, and the captain is and the thing yet the Nazi, yet the Nazi.
0: Amen.
11: After then, Kenny Dean, I ain't Kenny, and I can die that for now, so I didn't see you. They are sorry,
0: that's right.
11: Why is he?
0: And
11: they boom the Munyam shed and they asked that at the moment. What's the thing? I said, Undini, get the Nazi Danny Day, and I am Michelle and Papa. Michelle, Mammy, on your uncle, she
0: conscious,
11: and I do not do for the Amisham, no Shaman Marty for you now, from your heaven.
0: Ewana, Yepe, a radish shower on Sopa Heaven.
9: Ewana, Yepe.
0: If I told you, baby, I'll free.
9: I found a man in a catastrophic grandson.
0: Marin Pacho was on a payment to you.
9: And I paid the answer that pierced me out near Boston and the answer.
0: Amen.
9: And then I said, by my phone, I'll buy a home by a free cranny and nipped the answer, man, the past year.
0: No credit.
9: And I'm a young mini hands, they say. The answer, they could be an Eddie Mano. And then I said, I said, by my phone, I'll cry and see if he has a cranny and nipped the
0: answer.
9: And then I said, oh, he is, I said, don't come, you're near Goma, I said, don't come. Don't believe me, I'm your young come. Conceal from me, and I see any cabian Eddie Mano pain. And then I see an answer in Africa. From my one time, I you, but some may love diet, she and so the family. I would be a skunk in ya. Uraway a juma, money a juma, and a pair that was it, that was it. And that was the name, she and a qua, and then a year so. And you are a friend, I mean, strong. I bet you are my opinion, man, or Pabia, the Asadama rabbit. I said, Daniel, when you answer your rabbit, dear. And then I see, oh, yes, demon. Amen.
0: Amen. Heaven. Heaven.
11: Heaven.
0: I'm not sure. I'm not sure.
11: I'm
0: not sure. I'm not sure. I'm not sure. I'm not
11: sure. I'm not
0: sure.
11: I'm not sure. I'm not sure. I'm not sure. A Radin and Coupon Dom and a Piasi.
0: No, Chris.
11: The Radin and Coupon Sibri, which is one year at Dinny. The same as Idea Marina, intimate Kayanun. My name would never so Radin and Coupon. You put it in a cassette where you are in a cassette. My cheap name or any beer in the room. Now find a few on Radin and Coupon say, Oh, Pia one Tim Ramakine. Yet then I say, The same as you will never breathe. If it's a one year at Dinny. Say, never, dear. and Kayan Suyan of Hine. She said, Me, you got here, my Dawson. Yaria, a boy will be a wee, a boy, my fiasco. And they are more friendly, she can get to me, be a dumb as I did at Tumayan. A castle, you young cow so strong,
12: amen.
11: Na hini turi nchanda onungu tu na fata asida onungu tu na fata ayeye onko su nini na hini turi nchanda ya ganase ya kwe mkuto jwani ya kutune sorea ibia nukasa ya asida nkutu na yedema ono
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13: 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I did not want to die.

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1: Amen.
0: I don't see. Amen.
1: Amen. Radin Shaw on Super Self Ray Heaven. All right, 02454880660. 0501-322-214 and I face 0501-322-216. Heaven. Heaven.
2: The heaven. The one is too.
1: Mama and Pacho didn't baby out free free.
2: What's a mistake? Or family?
1: Mama made you want to pay.
2: I'm a pay. I'm a pay.
1: Amen. Amen. Radisha also, Ewana, Yepe, Heaven. Heaven. Maybe I told you, baby, I'll free.
3: Yeah,
1: not bad. What? You know, I'm about to pay. Amen. Oh, Ahmano, Ahmano, why? Kafra, Kafra, Kafra. Be back to heaven.
4: That's
1: your answer. Would you be out free?
4: That's my dear Sam Casasabos.
1: I feel I'll be back to me too. I sit down and pay. I'm feeling back to try hook a cram my way.
4: And I'm not ready. Just when you're near ye, and then come to Moncas of Ferrade. And then I say, when I am, and then I said, that do you see? Amen.
1: Amen. Maybe I tell heaven. Oh, dear, baby, I'll free.
5: Francis, man, because I'm free travel.
1: Mini, I'm patch of means you want to pay.
5: I'm not paying me the Christ to us.
1: Amen.
5: That's a new name. I ain't a crab here. I ain't a man. When I can say, I didn't know Mulia May and Nas and those who see me at this.
1: No credit.
5: Ocean and Yamia. You can see a car, you become a dear chinasasa.
1: No credit.
5: Now, okay, I say, I want to ask him with it. If you now per se almost said the evening, now, also, what is that the evening? Auntie.
1: Yeah.
5: Now, we are a pencil, I hear you, the boy of four, a young shame, but I'm not ever did. I didn't need to add them yen, not on numb. Before Francis Quattro.
4: I want to be a man. But I hear a near vision also. They said that such in Conomo JD of his son is a commander would trim my cash as a bank canoe.
1: Amen.
4: Chance of being in China and noon money. Because he ain't a Fabia, Nahini, Dana Bettiso. Your son of Mama, or your dead Jack, or your Tufo, or your Sundry, and a pair of cafe at Danasi. Even I think Santa, your money genius, so your honor, and a pain. Because you share my paper, Francisco Hatching, or no Mama, Francisco Hatching. Your shrana,

0: Yankopon Shram, what my phone so? 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
1: Amen. Heaven.
2: Ewan is so.
1: If I told you, Baby Alfred Free.
2: But she has some sister, but because I see that quite.
1: Sister, Baba, what you mean to Anopay?
2: Anopay is an aye beradias. Obam bonnet is a super. Near him, yeah, what the aye aye. Anopay any she cow. Nay, I never since one year you cheerful. Well, double bribin, the bribin, yea, and quiet, yea, and my yea, bush, yea, yea, sorry. Man, you never. Matama yeti, and what dear boy who by my young chatting company be a near that for tears here. Dear can you now say, and what the other was fit? Now what the more by man of pay move to me, my young points a young friend near Namasi. Yet the Nasi, yet the Nasi walk on just now, dear Mayeno. Yet the Nasi da, yet the Nasi da, da, da, da, da. Nami Mushran and come out, you passes quatting, or the Fubama mercy quatting, Nana Yaku Ponsiramo, ah, Namisramo, and the Massi Fonina when it is in the Amen.
1: Amen. Maybe I tell heaven.
0: I want heaven.
1: Would you be out for free?
0: It's a piece of party.
1: Mama Pacho means you want to pay.
0: Then
1: Amen.
0: You must be the penalty, the mess of after day.
1: Heaven. Beauty 0245 488 066 0501 322214 Heaven. Heaven.
0: Hello,
1: Mr. Chodi, Baby Alfred Free. Mama, my auntie, I'm not paying.
0: I'm not paying so you're down here soon and hope on nursing. Get that to me, I'm nursing. Who may be him in the only know my head die and me let me die.
1: I'm not sure. Heaven.
0: Hello,
1: Mr. Olala. Mr. Baby, I'll free free. 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How can I cram my own way?
0: Hey,
1: Mr. Chow, be into it. Alright, Felicity, me patcho ano pay me enti once was today. Who was so?
3: Ano pay dey the first time. Thanks, baby. Now I am my.
1: Oh. Me pa cha waso.
3: Anya kisa kan pen kayen san fata.
1: No cre.
3: And so now the name of room when the dia pen so the ta pen mo nyam kan. Aye ye nan san san kan. 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
1: I know this one and a year in my heavenly. 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Somebody saw your brand now, so about Pahonsima, Edria 9 and song 747. Na anopay, ye bisa se wo o hit, and the same. Assembly and our Tifri Odi for Francis Quartin Chenya, Emma Bonia, now wo yeno, and ne. 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
1: 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Ewo di for Francis Quartin Anno.
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1: 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Timidri won says you book can say.
0: Mm-hmm.
1: Say Christo send any mun yamwa won so ubekobi.
0: 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Yeah.
1: And then our tea ye. Na so she and yum a dear sensia.
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1: 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And you until the pimpim say, Obe whom quite your crown. May you quote your Okaya,
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1: 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Prophecy, direction.
0: Okay.
1: Prophecy, direction.
0: Okay.
1: So ask someone. And a man video with you for it.
0: Wow.
1: Me don't know. Said you will see a ye ne. Just say. Master man no.
0: Wow.
1: Me me hate.
0: And no no.
1: And this ask me.
0: Okay.
1: And see, what dear? And I say, okay. A bako.
0: That's right.
1: Radin sin and mintro.
0: Amen.
1: Don't count.
0: Amen. Reverend Bismarck Opuni Yeboah, and Oti Nenkano. Reverend Anope Radinsha Okesepa. Reverend, I can hate. And in Tiakasa, also, Ober Frabaso, Nanope, also, Waka Odie. All right, 0245-488-066, 0501-322-214, 0501-322-216. 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Obi. Ewa mano so me pacho heaven.
2: Wale yepe.
0: Me pacho din babia free free.
2: Pacho free free me nawo me pacho me free free ba kwa.
0: Nawo me pacho ano pay me into hit. Ewa so.
2: Ano me hit me say. Papa kan say yenja bone. Na me jana to rap na atma kan ne papa. Koma me anka say I say we me bush happen na. Wa kan wa atma to rap na eta.
0: Okay.
2: Then the pronoun is or see in that bonnet, in that bonnet, in that bonnet. No, they ever go heaven.
0: Okay. All right. Radisha was surpassed our friend Basso. 0245-488-066 0501-322-214. Also, or hits anything. Heaven.
2: I want to
0: like. Maybe I'll tell you, baby, I'll free free. Okay. Mammy Pacho, you're not what down hook a cram, my why? Maybe I was so mean to hit on a pay. Okay.
2: Okay.
0: And also, okay. Okay. Okay. Okay. Okay. Okay. Okay. Okay. Okay. Okay. Okay. Okay. Okay. Okay. Okay. Okay. Okay. Okay. Okay. Okay. Okay. Okay. Okay. Okay. Okay. Na me demo beko heaven. All right. Ono so ne hit dia no no. 0245-488-066-0501-322-214. Me pacho heaven. Heaven. Heaven. Baby. 0245-488-066-0501-322-214. And pay you also. Oh, hate anything. Oh, bet me a fraba so. Me pa chow heaven. Heaven. Heaven. Oh, dee, baby, I'll free free. 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
2: Heaven.
0: Oh han ye pe. 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
2: ka sefi se be pai.
0: Me pa chow me ntio hita no pe. 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
2: to me hit me se. 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
0: Okay.
2: I'm seeing a brown for Cassafa. I'm watching. I'm seeing that in me, see, Papa. She had a bloom from a medium. Oh, man. Yeah, my goodness, just have a beer one again. Yeah, I am pretty. Deny I am far. And I'm the deep a patch.
0: Okay.
2: I'm bombing among us a safely.
0: Okay.
2: But in a mission, no enemies.
0: All right, this is all supply. Wana, you pay. All right, me pacho heaven.
3: One epe.
0: Me ne pacho din babia ofrefi.
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0: All right.
3: Ya me shira mo nyina.
0: Amen. A radish shower super and a pay self a bus on our county. Maybe I show heaven. Heaven.
2: Maybe
0: I show the baby out free.
2: Family is in the cash of she.
0: Lizzie, maybe I show me into an a pay. Then I'm so tear or hit.
2: Me hit in a day. And so now I call sorry for this with her bill.
0: Okay.
2: Now for the airport, not a bean a moduku. Now, Michelle tries, you know, Matthias and Machine Horsing.
0: Okay.
2: I'm a little bit upset.
0: I'm a
2: show up. I'm a little
0: Amen.
2: No money and class with you. I've done that on country and you can't see anybody.
0: Okay.
2: I don't know.
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3: Papa, oh, say, I yeah, papa, no, sir, no, ya, na, at the same magnitude. 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
3: Now, not on to Nunquan, Finum, and yet by 200.
0: Amen.
3: They say, right. 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
0: Amen. A radisha was a pastor of a basso and a pay 02454880066 0501322214 and a pay ye besasa or hate and the same. Asam poti bay and I'll tell you say we'll for no eka. A bra na we share Elijah TV and I say we tea heaven FM Ghana. Na asem no eto wa kuma soa. 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My inti wana pay. You patch your heaven.
3: One two.
0: Mini and patch your din baby out free free.
3: Asamini Timothy. It's a free niba.
0: Timothy patch your main tiwana pay. Oh hit.
3: There come up my pa free papa or default friends with party on it. Okay, so okay, so we're fair for heaven. We're fair for heaven.
0: Okay.
3: And now I come up with family in the chip.
0: I don't know, so tea.
3: Wow.
0: I've
3: got us a part of the chip for heaven.
0: Wow. Already so.
3: And I come up with my father. You're in TV that. I saw we be a bunch of TV through the other.
0: Okay.
3: In the same thing, quite just and say, yeah. I'm going to get some my Viata is a bit of heaven.
0: Okay. Already so.
3: Yes, Miss Bunty. Yeah.
0: Okay, Aradisha Kesipa, so so, or Frena, or County Anope 02454880666051322214 or hit anything. Me about your heaven, Debbie. Me about your heaven. Me about your heaven, Debbie. 0501322214 heaven.
4: Hello.
0: Maybe I'll heaven.
4: Heaven.
0: Oh, say, why are you pelting? Baby, I'll free free.
4: Me free free. Me free free.
0: Maybe I'll mommy was on a pay me until hit.
4: If I too. Hmm. Would be for not me saying that I'm hard.
0: Okay.
4: But me from Clara. I can say. Papa, we not say me preaching, not say too harsh. But me to not see compare me preaching any other pastor's preaching. Okay. To the when you walk at some or trim ye, it's also the practicals.
0: And see, and seven, back home, and now, Utia, I hit you, pa.
4: No, he tell me, pa, say, oh, can I command, sir? Yeah, I could pump the same thing and not a pint.
0: Okay.
4: Not some years.
0: Radisha. We watch our heaven.
4: Heaven, yes, no.
0: Would you be our free free?
4: We watch our family, EDC, thank you, sir.
0: Okay. Mommy, patch our hits in the same, ain't you on a pay?
4: That's what 2015. December, not reaching, changing, that's how I like that, but not a very thing. And I got a paper, I won't put them in our car also.
0: Okay.
4: And the same thing is,
0: Okay. Okay. Okay. Okay. Okay. Okay. Okay. Okay. Okay. Okay. Okay. Okay. Okay. Okay. Okay. Okay. Okay. Okay. Okay. Okay. Okay. Okay.
6: Heaven. Pastor, one year
0: four. Odin, baby, I'll free free.
6: Pastor, my name is Victoria. I can't say.
0: Okay, Victoria, I'll pay my interior. Oh, hit in the same.
6: Pastor, my name is hit in the same.
0: That's right. Okay. Amen. Amen. Alright. Radisha was so far so for a bus so anopay heaven.
7: One, I ask you.
0: Me patch would be baby out free free.
7: Watch your form of comfort in the Cassassin dinner.
0: Mamma patch your main till hit anopay.
7: Let's hear them. Papa, open a man make a day. And you'll find a woofy. Now you're for soon a woosa, a buckle.
0: Okay.
7: Oh, tell me, oh, mum. Yeah, and you want to move her.
0: Okay.
7: Amen.
0: Amen. Radisha will surpass our friend Basso. Heaven.
8: Amen.
0: Utio 0245 488 066 0501 322 214. Meba cho heaven. Heaven. Meba cho di baby out free free. Mamma and Pacho, may you hit on a pay?
6: So,
0: Mamma and Pacho, may you hit on a pay? Mama, ready shop, Anope. Me bacho heaven.
6: How's your hand left so?
0: Me bacho udin, baby, I'll free free.
6: How's your hand left so?
0: Mama, uti you, hunti me, you are free so. Why? Me bacho heaven. Heaven. Me bacho heaven. Udin, baby, I'll free free.
6: Bacho, your friend, Patricia, me sasa free to man.
0: Okay. Maybe I shall meet you on a pay, then I'll so tear. Oh, hit. Oh, on to me, 0245 488 066 0501 322 214. Heaven.
6: Thank you.
0: A one year pen, Pacho Dean, Baby Alfred Free. Maybe I shall Dean, Baby Alfred Free. Before I
6: could
0: okay. Mama Pacho na oh hate this anope, ain't you eh?
6: It is fine, sir. Papa say, yes, candy could be any no crime.
0: Okay.
6: Mm-hmm. It can be a heaven.
0: Okay.
6: And a home. It's in a merry panel.
0: Okay. Oh hate panel.
6: Aye.
0: All right.
6: And it could be a time.
0: All right.
6: Namado crime, nakara.
0: What do crime? Okay.
6: Right.
0: Mammy, I'm riding shop, pass so afraid about so heaven.
6: Papa say, you go.
0: Okay.
6: Papa say, Papa,
4: Obama didn't turn no. That means in real way. That means it's in the radiance. The radiance, Papa's name is Plano.
0: Oh, hate, no, no. A radish up, self a bus. Why? Heaven. Heaven. Maybe I chose heaven. Oh. Maybe I chose heaven.
9: I know.
0: A honey, a pair of baby out free.
9: If I say patience, make
0: all right, patience, me pacho, oh, hate in the same. I don't pay you mean to you.
9: If I tell me, hate in the
0: same.
9: Papa, I send me, and I owe you a bonnie. We are to win trimmer.
0: Okay.
9: A ho.
0: Okay.
9: And I met here, I say, Dabby. Next time I'm quite bonnie, and I'm a man, I'm quite needy.
0: Okay. Also, hate, I don't know.
9: That's what I mean.
0: Okay. I don't pay radish, I'll pass on so for a bus, why? Alright, me pacho heaven.
10: I'm
0: here. Me pacho di baby out free.
10: I say from Adams. Me kasa si atimasi.
0: Okay, Adams, ano pay me enti o hit?
10: Me hit ne se. Papa catch me please se. Me si o boni. Na mama me si o beifu. Amen.
0: Amen. Alright, aradisha o sopa se o account di esro boni. Now, in show by four. Maybe I show heaven.
10: Heaven.
0: Heaven. Maybe I show you in Babia or free free. Okay. Minimum patch of main channel pay.
10: I'm so. Upon the man of a ship.
0: Maybe I show heaven.
4: To me, I call heaven.
0: Maybe I show you in Babia or free free. 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
11: Heavenu.
0: Ewa de pe pacho di babi a ofre free.
11: Pacho ye femi mak, me kasa fi uti region da
0: mai. Alright, Mike, me pacho hate ni say.
11: But on me hit me say that corner me see papa na and preach me to say say obi ya obone na wudi wasam etu timu an credit na wagu no so
0: okay okay
11: enti me tie sa sam ne pe ala me see eh and me for bia boni enti me tie
0: show trim okay
11: Auntie me hit no no
0: oh hit no no all right me no radishaw no pay say ofre bas
11: amen.
0: Okay. 0245488066 0501322214. And pay then also T Asam Poti Bay and O D for no kaya at Towa Kumaso. Na ene one so oba bidina chi. 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Me bacho heaven.
9: Ewa na
0: ye. Udin baby out free free. Okay. Janet, people are trying to pay you, but ain't you on sway?
9: Let's say,
0: 0245488066 0501322214. Heaven.
9: Heaven.
0: Heaven. Okay. Mama, me bacho me inti o hit ana pei.
9: Me hit me se.
0: Mammy,
9: Mammy, Mammy, Mammy, Mammy, Mammy, Mammy, Mammy, Mammy, Mammy, Mammy, Mammy, Mammy, Mammy, Mammy, Mammy, Mammy, Mammy, Mammy, Mammy, Mammy, Mammy, Mammy, Mammy, Mammy, Mammy, Mammy, Mammy, Mammy, 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
12: Amen. spiritual blindness. Like the people are also there.
0: Me ba chow heaven. Heaven. Heaven. Dabi, what do you mean now? Me ba chow heaven.
13: Pastor
0: Hanefu. Odin babi a free free.
13: Pastor FM Rosin, I'm Papa Fakitiswa.
0: Me ba chow may tell hit on a pay. They also tear.
13: Okay.
0: Okay. I don't pay a radish out, so on so of a badge, my days. Why?
13: I mean, I pass a back pass.
0: Okay. Back pass, maybe I told you this, eh?
13: I'm not sure if I'm
0: going to meet you, hit back pass.
13: I'm not sure if I'm going to meet you.
0: Maybe I'll meet you. Oh, and to me, you know, so. Maybe I'll show heaven. Heaven.
14: Why
0: the phone
14: and I'm
0: a
14: Frederick
0: Mensah. All right, Frederick, but you're meeting your
14: heat
0: on the
14: pay. Aha, make a tap, click as one. Okay, the mm-hmm.
0: Okay.
14: Papa, Casafas, and one verse one.
0: Okay,
14: in Shadow Nipa, on Tanapo, you for Tanapa.
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0: That's right. Okay.
3: Also, the woody papachia. One at the house.
0: Okay.
3: Woody papachi.
0: Deep papachia. One at the house.
3: Big Kadamas and Mitchell to the movie there. Woody papachi one at the house. No, sir. Yankupon Kwan is here soon.
0: Okay.
3: That's a wooden machine over Yemishim.
0: Wow.
3: Bakumo 2 years. Sepapay. Then some no. Machina, my name. Machina, come in the room over.
0: Radisha.
3: Amen.
0: Me ba cho heaven.
1: Ka cho wa monite.
0: Odin babia o free free.
1: Ka cho so na ri mo ka cho fi asin kifi.
0: Me ba cho meet you hit anope. Then I also tie.
1: Yeah, ka cho. Papa ba asoman kesi. 2012.
0: Okay.
1: Me ne woni bi ne bai. She later, me bama and kissing me, then me come down to be, and then watching TV television, me put up our TV, she wants 8 or 4, but I mean, no, but I'm sure. Now, yes, I meet you,
0: oh. I mean, I'm a patch also.
1: That's
0: right. I'm a tow cup, and two children, and us, and Ben, and our car.
1: I said, I'm a chilling, or kind of say, sir.
0: Okay.
1: can say, say we are papa.

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0: After the do baby now your bunny. You better not trust him with you.
1: Okay.
0: Oh, I think I'll start the class one.
1: Yeah.
0: And to me, what's the money for to give me shame?
1: Hmm.
0: Go down, let me imagine the, and decide that for 5 minutes.
1: Okay.
0: Let me tell family in the middle. Come on, Bethado.
1: Okay.
0: Now my papa, my son, and family.
1: Sandwich, okay.
0: In heaven,
1: Ewa na yepe. 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
2: Heaven.
1: Heaven. 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Me bacho heaven. Odin babi a free free. Okay. Me bacho me enti o hita no pay then I on so ti ye.
3: Ah, me quit that.
1: Mhm.
3: Me sister papa e ta. Wo ya boni a, wo di da wo mba.
1: Okay.
3: I want me and see my pa.
1: Hey.
3: We want to cast a Yenana, Yama, and Bonnie. I don't know if you're so serious.
1: So you're Bonnie. Okay. Amen.
3: Not your
1: moon, Evelyn. Yepe. And a pair so a radish shall pass off a badge, my dear. So heaven. Me ba cho di.
3: Elmina.
1: And it's no man, emudia here now, she said, Elmina, and I say, emudia here.
3: Winiba
1: number. Okay. Fantos on your mama, why? Okay. Reverend Pacho, or so pay Winiba number and tea. Winyana Wabama. Okay. Maybe I show heaven. Maybe I show the baby out free. Okay. Minya me pacho, my eti o hit an opay.
4: May 2016.
1: Okay.
4: And I'm about I don't know Anna. Nami can you be actually. Now before by no. I see your car first, and we are there, a damn corner or big journey in the market. And said, Francis, I said, man, you know, in the bush in the sand by who be as a 1 year, a damn who can you
1: know? Dara me pacho, assemble now tea, my name show Hawaii.
4: Proverbs 27:18, or say your rebels may be an Udina bar.
1: Okay.
4: Yeah, what kind of team was there, Moshi? Now, the man of the measure for our new.
1: Okay.
4: They didn't know who Yaka or Bosha the Fanacon.
1: Okay.
4: That is in the camp at OTI.
1: Okay.
4: And you can be dinner.
1: Okay. And a pair of radisha pass on so Fred Basso. All right. Reverend Pacho Saka Nomano. Okay. Bacho near Bomai, Winiba. Aye.
5: Bacho number near.
1: 0501. 0501. 0501 466 8433 0501 466 8433 All right, Reverend Aradisha Opa. 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Bebacho heaven.
2: Hello.
1: Oh, so me pa cho heaven.
2: Aho a mi ape.
1: Me pa cho din babia o frefri.
2: Me pa cho me kasa freedom ba e o authorize.
1: Okay. Now din dey say me nua.
2: Me pa cho me din dey Daniel.
1: Okay. Daniel me pa cho dey now so ti e o hate me ntio anope.
2: Yo re dey from na juma pa mo ye.
1: Amen. We shall also.
2: Na no papa ka sam bia sam na kama kuma pa pa pa pa pa.
1: Okay.
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1: Hmm.
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1: Hmm.
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1: Hmm.
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6: ewa ne
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1: Mhm.
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6: you are not a good training. 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
6: Oh, Jesus.
1: Amen. 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
1: Okay. Wow. Wow.
6: Amen.
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6: Amen.
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1: 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Amen. Amen. Amen. Amen. Amen. Amen. Amen. Amen. Amen. Amen. Amen. Amen. 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Amen. 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Amen. Amen. 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Two, one, four. 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Heaven.
6: Me bacho heaven o.
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1: 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Maybe I'll tell heaven. 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I can't see Manaka Krebina, EDC, and Anopay. 0245 488 066 0501 322 214. 0245 488 066 0501 322 214. 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
12: eno ofra
1: 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Heaven. Maybe I tell heaven. Heaven.
13: Heaven.
1: And one year, Pen Pacho Dean, Baby Alfred Free. Maybe I tell Dean, Baby Alfred Free. Oh. Maybe I tell Dean, Baby Alfred Free, Mammy.
13: Debbie. Oh,
12: Okay.
13: Okay.
12: All right, Mama. I already shall pass on so offer basso. My answer was me patch your heaven.
14: Heaven.
12: Oh, honey, a penny patch of dean, baby, I'll free.
14: Elizabeth, and the right.
12: Me patch on our duty, say. Okay, my answer hit on a pay. Me patch your heaven. Odin, baby, I'll free free. May family last call out now. Yedi, a C and A Anope 0245488066. 0501322214 and I face 0501322216 0245488066 0501322214. 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Me patcho heaven.
15: Macho Hanepo.
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15: Macho Medin Eric, because
12: Eric, Anopay, my NTO hit. Then I also tear my NTO.
15: Never show me first day, me tear papa. No, Casafa or by Dukubo, I was so damn.
12: Okay.
15: No, be a member such a fufro, Mamma Pen Quanje. The informer, I'm not sure. I say, Omuyen say, I say, but that day, me tis asabno. No, so I saw in the way in a semico.
12: Okay.
15: And I'm ready for Pachi.
12: Okay. All right. Meanwhile, I already shall pass out of pay also offer a bad Jumadi and so. 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E de jumadi ayato din se prophetic news ebe som yen. I was having a FM Ghana so and I fee on Elijah TV. And pay me ding I didn't ajenim boatin. Reverend Bismarck Oponi Yaboa. And pay Oti Reverend Eka Ewo Jumadi Kese Isu. Na Kosona mo feeding in the heya. Na anopay demika and it's a production team ni naso. 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

0: 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Jesus is Lord. Jesus is here.
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1: 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Heaven, heaven. Jesus is King. Jesus is Lord. Jesus is here.
0: We give you all the praise, Jesus. 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

0: 7. Jesus is King. Jesus is Lord. Jesus is here.
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2: 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Jesus is Lord. Jesus is here. This is heaven. Heaven FM.
0: Heaven, heaven. Jesus is King. Jesus is Lord. Jesus is here.
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4: Midi the Prophet Francis Kwating. 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

0: That's right, okay, Abusia. And ya sign swat nasi beam. Ebrenason. I said yeah, they have been a request show. And so it was already man. And we will cast a video crown crown is having FM Ghana. Now as soon so and I would say and every now Abusia Majidi is Bibia Boko. Bibia Shipa. Christo ni edini ye. I didn't know. What my departure and on Kwandi and not just it. The Akanina obey ye. Penny phone I can't say more, you say. Everybody, let's go. Say, Yanko Pong. Don't give me space, don't give me space. Say, oh, my baby, near. Oh, my dear, and so watch that. Penny phone I can't. Anne. Remember, no chairman says, Simano, do me a no. I bought a part, no, me no home. I will feed you more, I say. Abusia, Mamaha, Emma Quaba, and over Heaven FM Ghana. So now, my son, so my heaven. No, what Jimmy, so say, Juan, your pet, a Juan, your beco, a Juan, your betina.
1: Everybody, let's go. So give me space, so give me space.
0: Abusia Christian shall say, what you soon Heaven FM Ghana, now what you soon near ye. When you're from Swakra, if it's a Hano, and Quanjia, what I say, no. Yes, a son shepherd, Ewa Casafidi, so I didn't know any from so said Odo Casafidi. I to have an FM Ghana, so in Shano Yepa. If he's a say no, and for so dear Brena and Ewaha, I didn't in Aquaba, Memo Aquaba, Tinase.
1: Everybody, let's go.
0: I didn't know yet the heaven request show when a day by some whenever
1: you
0: are. Come on, give it to them. I do media, you see, Yebusa gospel songs and I abo ewo kasafidi iso and into no Friday's edition every same day ba wa kwen mo ejoda kosi efiada emra abo no mie no kosi ne no nan so and I made juma dia we say ye de brew and into no Friday's edition of Heaven Request Show and I maji ejoda me de ba be so mo no and into no me ne wo tena kosi se no nan bebo no nan ba na chese juma dia ka nyina to ato aso we de free ho na me amedi juma dia o chia me me di ye de kwa mena kese. I'm ready to make you chime. And in turn, check, cry. You better see him, and she be bless him. Now, chess, Bibia Kosukama, come, I will hold ye pa. Now, Abusia, young Pessy, be you be a dear free Jumedi Mum Tino. Says here on the phone, says here in a co play store. If it's a yam yam, baby, you hire doom light. Baby, you hire doom light, is here. I didn't know far phone. If it's a Jumedia, we say, and Pesia be you be a dear free. Now, when Yankopo D4 Francis Quartier, Junior, your home, why do you know be our home? Now, when you be unfair free, I didn't know far phone. So, I will light you, so only light you, so what Ghana how? Say, we need Ghana how? Heaven FM Ghana, Elijah Television, obey to me at TNCM Park, Christo, Eddie Asmani, D4 Kofo, and we embrace him through the mobile. Abusia, the Amami Casa, I think, in an essay. 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App no abusia di edi kan. The D kind can see, pan say. As I see, so be a common swadier.
1: Give it to
0: 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Yeah, everybody calm down. Every said, today is Friday. And it's where are you doing the listening from? And where are you testing me from? And where are you representing Heaven FM Ghana? Hey, friend, I would hear me a different. Every said, Christo, I don't want to know. On a summa phone or cough on this one, Tino, Missy, baby, Biara, or my way, say, baby, Biara. I will be around. We will come there. And we are there already. me si baby biara o man we se mu obia empo asase we se so baby biara wo se bia Heaven FM Ghana we are there and into my mind so se ya 0245488066 0245488066 ehin fine awuti Heaven FM Ghana edi free se se test me se se test me test me test me test me se se where are you doing the listening from and where are you representing Mese mumiem ye be soja nan we di abasa. Me jidi se ma me crop for you ready. Se hwi yo so for my ready. Call be pon for my ready. And kokko for my ready tachima for sunyane. E takwa for Kus takrade. My ti achem for. Me jidi ye se my.
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0: ready. Every say baby be we say should be a Heaven FM Ghana. I say we are there. And the rest you go back. Because do Friday say your airwaves, you know. We are taking the lead. And internal 0245488066. Yen Shasian Yanke Janin Soms is here. Yanke Janin Soms is here. Yanke Janin Soms is here. Yanke Janin Soms is here. Me say you do fiada say ya emojis in there where your phone so no. Ye besano ewa your phone so. Me say you do Friday say ya. Ye emojis in there where your phone so no. Ye besano and watch no. Now do request no abba. Me say ya no watch no. Now what do request no abba. It would you median so. I didn't know CCA, dear Mamma, too. I hear fan, I wish I would see Heaven FM CCA. I hear fan, I would see Heaven FM Ghana 0245488066. 0245488066. I hear fan, I would see Heaven FM Ghana. I hear fan soon, I might be a moon. I would take care more, and I saw where Jimmy and I saw was so move. I hear fan, I'm more. I might be a moon CCA. 0245488066. 0245488066. Yebe Kenja Nanwaso. Yebe Kenja Nanwaso. Okay. This one also says, I have, you know, my name is Sewa and I'm doing the listening from Kumasi Sokobai and Payo. Osika Sefaya. Yes, yes, yes, yes, yes, yes, yes, yes, yes, yes, yes, yes, yes, yes, yes, yes, yes, yes, yes, yes, yes, yes, yes, yes, yes, yes, yes, yes, yes, yes, yes, yes, yes, yes, yes, yes, yes, yes, yes, yes, yes, yes, yes, yes, yes, yes, yes, yes, yes, yes, yes, yes, yes, yes, yes, yes, yes, yes, yes, yes, yes, yes, yes, yes, okay, Samin Susu, which is here, the free at Sabina Crofum, at Sabina Crofum, and it's at the Johnson. And in fact, Mrs. Sammy Mumium says here, Samisifire, Samimisi, Sujananuba. What do you catch on so Munyan Tubas? Ye Sujananwedia Bath, Sabina Crofum, Ye Sujananwedia Bath. Fetching number one for Yabesod, a Jananwedia Bath, number two, Yabesodia Bath. Yabesodia Bath is here. Yeah, be sure di aba. And internet 0245488066. Florence, so susu what Jesus say? The free takwa was it cause fire? Florence, me say cause fire. We say answer here from Pong. From Pong, so what Jesus say? The free ahun fedi chrome. From Pong say fire. In fact, Jesus enkrofu so jana no di ba. Me say omu emoji sino omu be boni njina di aba ye be sano. Me say Drew Fiada say ya ye emoji sino ye sano. Ewo ye phone so. We say ya Jima Imano was it techi. A jingle, Missy Mumi, what a chiman is here. And into the heaven, I want to see Heaven FM Ghana Eddie Free. A heaven, I want to see Eddie Free says here. Raising to Yola. Yola, and so see what Jesus says here, Eddie Free, Cape Coast, I get a chua. Also fire. Yura Missy Mumi says here. Missy Mumi, when she is Sabina. Sabina, and so see what here, Eddie Free, Cape Coast. Sabina, Missy Mumi, Cape Coast, what? Every said, Roof, you had to say, you're Heaven FM Ghana. Rufia does say yeah. Heaven FM Ghana. Missy, wherever you are, we are there. Wherever you are there. Wherever you are, we are there. Heaven FM Ghana. Annie. Baby Bira wish I was as we say should be a Heaven FM Ghana, you woho. We say yeah, Sabina, Annie. Sabina, what do we say if we keep close or so maybe? We say you lead young ponsa was it takwa. Fire, lead young ponsa mumium. Lead young ponsa mumium. Missy Mumium says yeah. Ouswa Samoa Mumiem. Emmanuel Ouswa Samoa. Hey, Jesus is here. Yeah, the free. I have Fukuku. Missy Mumiem Ousu. Ousu Missy Mumiem. Name Mumiem. Raising to Harriet. Harriet Watcher. Harriet watch it, Annie watch it. Harriet Missy watch it. Missy Brabe Harriet fire emojis, you know. Harriet I found us and the fire emojis I want your phone soon enough. Missy a drew fiada say ya be sano. Ye fire emojis in a way your phone or son. Ye be bonin in edia ba. Missy Brabe Harriet dear. Harriet say fire. Fire. Fire. Harriet had you say if we call be pong. Call be pong for. Call be pong for. Call me powerful. Me see you move so jana no ready back if it's a mijimudi. Last week na chese nyasem ketwa o call be pon. Heaven FM Ghana me see last week na call be pon. Na nyasem ketwa. I didn't know we say you need the free. I call be pon Harriet. Harriet is more fire. Harriet is more fire. In fact, we say enjoy your hoya. We say enjoy a question was who tie ya. I the free Santasia pray was he. A question me see mummy me was Santasia praises here. We say enjoy God in wa. God in ofim no ofim. God we say wa. O tie ya the free wa. God we me see cause fire. We say enjoy Daniel. Daniel says who tie says here. I the free achi. Daniel who tie says here the free him far. Who tie the free him far. I've been a soul. Who's here the free hefa? We say a prempe Emmanuel Sunyane fire. Prempe Emmanuel fire. Prempe say fire. We say here. We say here when you prosper inside of France Cocobin. Wasn't it Heaven FM Ghana? No sir, say he. May say prosper, can say he. We say Drew Fiada say prosper. Catch up, must say they should go back. May say prosper, catch up, must say Drew Fiada say yeah, they should go back because we are coming. We say Alex Kwache. Alex is who it is, he had the free Cape Coast. Anchor for was a fire. Fire. Fire. Alex Mumiel. Alex, Missy Mumiel says, yeah, you be so done and where they are by, you be so I didn't know for a request in a bra. A half an hour to Heaven FM Ghana, Eddie Free says, yeah. 0245488066. 0245488066. Hey, in fact, Cape Coast 4. Cape Coast 4. Cape Coast 4. Cape Coast 4. Cape Coast 4. Cape Coast 4. What is it, hey, Lizzie? What if you Cape Coast? Cape Coast. Cape Coast. What's what if you Cape Coast? Kakum dog. And one on the dear Lizzie. What's what do you say if you Cape Coast? What's a fire? Fire. Fire. Oh, dear, sir. Emojis, yeah, dear, sir. Me who be that? We say, Sabina, Cape Coast. Sabina, Cape Coast. We say, she, why, Ekins. Ekins. Ekins, what that? Ekins said, we say, if you were that. Missy, baby, be there. I was here. Was as we say, so be a Heaven FM Ghana. We will come there and we will find you. We Ekins. Oh, tell the free word now. Ekins said, Tis, is here the free word now. Was here your jar. Was here your jar. Asha blessings, this is what's here, the free in cocoa. And cocoa. And cocoa. We say, so say fire. As someone, so say fire. May say, test me. Don't call me. Test me. Test me. We say, so yeah, Jewa. Elmina. Jewa of him, no of him. We say, so yeah, Jewa. Amankwa. Amankwa, who's here, the free hefa. Okay, Kwaku. Kwaku Santasia pray. Kwaku see more fire. More fire. More fire. Movement, more fire. And prayer so. Movement. More fire. Or sick as a fire. In fact, I say, Nazem Kitua. Reasons we are blessed. Blessings is what represent here life. Very free soccer band. Was he? Blessing me sick as a he. Was he? In fact, I say, and Crawford is some for him, which is enough. Reasons is what he says here. He had the free talk radi, Becky. Bekisu wo te ya di free takra de was a fire. Was a fire. We say so Augustina e share so. Augustina vem no fem. Augustina me simu miem se se e wo share so. We simu miem se se. We say so tepa. We need the same tepa. Patience so so wo te se e di free kusi. Was a he. Patience ka se he. Me se ka se he. Patience ka se he. Edu fia da say ya calm down Kwame. Kwame so see he. Kwame me say ka say he. Kwame udi free fane bae. E he fe na di free bae. Aketechua. Aketechua me say ka say he. O say vim. Rosina me say ka say vim. Rosina say ka say vim. Rosina so represent here life at the free Cape Coast is here. Was he? Was he? Was he? In fact, call me Pong Harriet. Call me Pong. Call me Pong. Was it fire? Was it fire? Was it heavy though? Quache, Quache, Quache, Achim, Asunafu, Achimus Sunafu. Was it fire? Fire, fire. Monsieur Drew Fiada say, yeah, calm down. Me say do fear that say yeah. Me say come down, come down, come down. Me say come down. We say Edward was saying quarter. Was say what he say every free talk crowd. Was say more fire, more fire, more fire. Me say be so jana no ready. Abas is here. We say more fire. Orlando, Achimbo Edua. Was say more fire. Orlando, me see mumiem says here. Mumiem, mumiem. Mumio, Mumio, wait and say good afternoon, Stephen. Stephen up here. Hey, now Bobana. Now Bobana. And I'm a captain. Wait and say, Stephen up here. Was it what Jesus said? He had the free hip and takra. They was a fire, Uja. Fire, Uja. Wait and say, Stephen up here. What if we takra? Stephen, Miss Mumio. Miss Mumio says, yeah, he said, we also for a come home. Say, we also for a come home. If you're white, if you're white, you may see us a fire. If you are white, if you are white, you may sink as a fire. Miss Mumia was a who yours is here. If it's a who yours, heaven FM Ghana. At the Mulai, we see the Mulai, who is here done by John in Jara was a fire. Of a fire. John, John, what's it there? John, Miss Mumia. John Mumia, I want Jara was here. We see my microbo. Mercy, my microbo. Oja. Mercy, see what Ja. Miss Oja. We see you, Daniel. Achim, Achim Abenaso, Achim Abenaso, we say, Daniel, Danny, Missimum, Danny, Missimum, Missimum, Missimum, Missimum, Missimum, Missimum, 0245-488-066. We say, Goss, we were here from Volta Region. Volta Region, was it God bless you all? Fire, fire, fire. Everywhere we go. Or see, baby, Biara, as I see what he says to Heaven FM Ghana, you will hope. Or see, baby, Biara will be a Heaven FM Ghana, you will hope. I didn't know what's a fire. We sense you, my brother Jim. I dance for me now. Was you would say the free? I dance for me now. We sense you, brother Jim. I dance for me now for Mumium. Missy Mumium. Mumium. Mumium. We sense you, Lizzie, inside Ashanti. Asante be quiet. Asante be quiet. Was here, Asante be quiet. Was here, Jana Nwaye Day. Was here, Jana Nwaye Day. Lizzie, Missy, cast a fire. Lizzie, me say tell the rest to go back. Because Drew Fiada say yeah, we are coming. Me say Drew Fiada say yeah, we are coming. Me say ye be so janan where the abas is here. Ye be so janan where the abas. We say unsi yehanya kebedu. Kebedu unsu iti si say edifi race course. Was a more fire. Was a more fire. Kebedu me say kase fire. We say unsi Onismos. Onismos. Onismos. I'm doing the listening. HR Kumasi. HRS. HRS. A big bro. A big bro. Onismos. Onismos. Hey, fa, me see Mumiem says yeah. Onismos, me see Mumiem Okumasi says yeah. Hey, fa. I hope for the chrome. Me see Mumiem. Frimpon, Tafumoro Market. Frimpon, I hope for the chrome. Frimpon, I hope for the chrome. Me see Kase Fire. Frimpon, so what this is here, the free, I hope for the chrome. Was it fire? Fire. Fire. Me see a droof here that say yeah. Tell them to come down because we are coming. Catch up, Mose, Omomra FM. If he say, we are coming. We say, we are Sam. Sam, so see what Jesus say, I had to free a nyansu. Or keep the fire burning. Burning. Kasehi. Kasehi. Kasehi. Mrs. Azoko, I jamasu. We say, fire. Hey, Mrs. O fire emojis, we say, dear. O fire emojis, we say, dear. I have you. Me who be that. O fire emojis, we say. Me say, me who be that. We say, so say. What Jesus say, I had to free him. I have four region. Inside Kuku, Emmanuel Wusu, Ima, Missy Mumiem says here. We say, Mammy Fowa, from Onkransa New Side. Was a fire, was a fire, was a fire. We say, Mwaya, Stephen, Stephen, Akowa, from Kumasi, Adia Beba, was a more fire. We say, Stephen, Kumasi, Adia Beba, was a Kasuja, was a Kasuja. We say, Mwaya. Was he a BM Kuha? Was he a BM Kuha? Mr. Hackman's car coming to a whole fed year. Missy Mumia will call him says, yeah, Mr. Missy Mumia. Or so my BM. I want Mr. Hackman's car and him says, yeah. Or so my BM, Missy Mumia will call him Ben, Missy Mumia. Ben, Missy Mumia says, yeah, Mumia, Mumia, Mumia. But I catch a driver and he said, won't hear him. Missy catch a driver and he said, won't hear him. Won't hear him, will ye pa? Ane, Bastian, I'm Mumia. We say it's your destiny. Who chases here, Eddie Free and Yenem. Missy, who chases here, Eddie Free and Yenem, where your destiny? Destiny will fire emojis, you know. aye heavy. Ofo emojis no destiny. Ofo emojis no. Me see me who be there. We say Abbas. Abbas. Abijan Kwanta was Mohi. Abbas and Susu Ochi is head free. Abijan Kwanta. Abbas me see Kasihi. Abbas me see Kasihi. Me see Kasihi. Me see Kasihi. Pechi number one. Pechi number two. Pechi number one. Pechi number two. Kwaubi Pong. My microbo. Sehui Yosu. And Koko. Techimai. Takwa. 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Ahumfedi. Bekwai. Ehinfa. Ehinfa. Messia Hinfa. Sunyani Grace. Wasi Kasehi. 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Messi Kasehi. Messi Grace. Wasi Eyoja. Messi Grace. Grace. Messi. Ofo emojis no. Ofo emojis no. Messi Febi Kahon still ni Shamami. Ofo emojis no. A 100 and so still na Messi Febi Kahon. Messi Febi Kahon. Messi Febi Kahon. Says yeah. We say so yeah, fear. If you answer what you say, the free abomusu was more fire. More fire. More fire. More fire. We obey fear abomusu. And obey fear and kaya elite. Obey fear missing kaya. We say so yeah, some more from Sokobine. Was it more fire? More fire? More fire? Hey, Missy, do fear that say, yeah, emojis, you know. Missy, yes, sunny in our sense, yeah, it was a quarter from Takradi. Was it more fire? Missy, brother, emojis, be me who be that. Missy, was here, you ja. Was here, Joja. Missy, emojis, you watch, I said. Oh Japa, Missy me who be that. We send you Maya. We send you Maya Esther. Esther, this is the free wa. Esther, Missy catch the fire. We send you Maya John, John, John, Darry John. What's the fire? Darry John, Missy catch the fire. 02454880666. I hear friend I'm BM says here. I hear friend I'm Multi Heaven FM Ghana. Eddie Free says here. My intro and can says here. That was 02454880666. 02454880666. Hefen Amuti Heaven FM Ghana Eddie Free. Na Hefan so na mabiem. We say so so mabiem. E wo Hefan. Mabiem wo Hefan. E Takwa New Side. We are Mrs. Lydia Ponsa. E Takwa New Side. Mrs. Misimomiem. Mrs. Misimomiem says here. Wo henen so so wo chese say Eddie Free Nkoko. E inside Joe Man's phones. Missy Mumiem, I was shop who says here, Mumiem, Mumiem, Mumiem, Mumiem, Missy Mumiem says here. Where is this here? When I Godwin, I thank God for my love. I thank God for my life. I Godwin, you say you thank God for your life. And it's true. I ain't no crap. Yet then you're here with young Kwan Godwin, I ain't no crap. Was it bless you, heaven FM? Missy Godwin, Mumiem, Mumiem, Mumiem. Joe, so see what he say. Hey, free soccer bank. Hey, soccer bank. Hey, come price so. Hey, come be pound. Hey, soccer bank. Hey, soccer bank. Hey, Santasia pray. Hey, where's he here? William. William, so see what he say. Hey, free my microbo. Me see my microbo for a come on. My microbo for a soldier. Now no ready back. Where's he here? Kwabena. Hey, Kwabena. Oh, he say. Hey, free Santasia pray. Santasia pray. Eric, Takradi. Eric, me see Bubiye. Hey, what Takradi says here. Mumia Motor Craddy says, yeah, we send you a message. Oh, tear the free Sunyani. Message, so maybe a mail with Sunyani says, yeah. Mrs. 02454880666. Give it to them. 02454880666. A half and I'm a beam. A half and I'm with you having FM Ghana Eddie Free says, yeah. A half and I'm a beam.

Kobe Pong, was a fire, was a fire, was a fire. Godwin, who the onion home? Godwin, or say, Chess, or who the onion home? Presents you a Philemon. Philemon, this would yet see anything cocoa, or say, we are too much. Presents you a Philemon, was a fire, fire, Nafisa, Takwa, Nafisa, Takwa, a more fire, Takwa. Presents you a Takwa, presents you a Isaac Botry, was he? Isaac Botry, is he? Presents you a Hoya. Akoto so see what it is here the free Santasia priest. Or say, can I feel the vibe? Yes, you can feel the vibe. Akoto. Miss Akotobium. Akotobium. Or say Akoto. Missy Biem says yeah. Missy 0245-488-066. We say see why if ya Kobe Pong. Missy Kobe Pong. Atonsu. Atom. Atom so what is here the free abetifi. Was it more fire? Abetifi mumium. Abetifi mumium. Abetifi Missy Drew Friday say yeah. Okay. Monsieur Drew Friday say yeah. Everybody calm down. 0245-488-066. 0245-488-066. 0245-488-066. Philemon. We say see why. We say see why. Rahel see what you say Eddie free. A Jacqua Manso. A Jacqua Manso. Is it Mumium? Santasia Mumium. Santasia Pre Pat. Madame Pat. Madame Missy Mumium. Madame Missy Mumium. I was Santasia Pre Sisia. Missy Mumium. Missy Mumium Sisia. Isaac Frimpo Mumium. Isaac Frimpo Mumium. Anane Boachi Missy Mumium. Anane. Missy Mumium Sisia. Mubium Wahefa. Missy Mumium. Missy Mumium. Missy Mumium. We say, so see what Jesus said, the free heifer, wow, Gloria. Gloria, so what Jesus said, the free wow. Was it more fire? Was it more fire? Abigail, my microbo. Abigail, Missy Mumia, oh, my microbo is here. Abigail, say more fire. Fire, fire, fire. We say, so see what Jesus said, the free heifer. Michael, hey, TA, at the free Santasia pray. Hey, Santasia pray. Hey, Santasia pray. We say, so see what Jesus said, the free heifer. Was it what Jesus said, the free heifer? Oh, tell the free Takrade, Takrade, listen you live from Takrade. We did the same. Yeah, for the Kahu, Julius, Julius, and so we did the free him from Samai. Samai, we see Mumiem says, Christopher, say we be quiet. Christopher, say we be quiet. Christopher, we see Mumiem. Was so my BM live, I was say we be quiet. Was so represented live. I saw representing Heaven FM Ghana live. I was saying, be quiet. Mikael. Mikael says, we'll tell you the free Santasia Pre. Hey, Santasia Pre. Hey, Mrs. Santasia Pre. We say, you're Mikael. Or the free Santasia Pre. Where is Sarah? Inside Cape Coast. Mrs. Mumia, Wesley Girls. The Hefa, Kakum Dor. What's the word? Say, hey, the free Wesley Girls. We say, yes, Sarah. Mrs. Mumia, 0245-488-066. 0245-488-066. Hey friend, I'm a BM says yeah, my tone can't. Missy Mum says yeah. Mr. Rufiada say yeah, the rest go back because we are coming. Missy she yeah, yeah, so jan and where the abas is here. Yeah, so jan and where the abas. Yeah, so jan and where the abas 0245-488-066. 0245-488-066. 0245-488-066. Rumsford. Rumsford is here to say the free Santasia pray. Hey, far more fire. Rumsford, Missy Cassa fire. Rumsford Cassa fire. Was who would say, the free Santasia pray. Alex Quachi, who would say, the free Hifa. Isaac Vosa, who would say, the free Achemuqua Bing. Ray Isaac Vosa. Isaac Vosa. Alex Quachi. Alex Quachi. Also, my BM. Also, my BM says, yeah. Missy Mumir. Missy Mumir. We say, Mrs. Mrs. Dia. Mrs. Dia, we say, if you were friends, was it more fire? Mrs. Cassa fire. Mrs. Cassa fire. We a junior. Or do we say, if we. You also. Or do we say, if we also. We a junior. Junior, you also. Junior Cassa fire. Junior Cassa fire. We say, you're Frederick. Frederick. Santasia Priest. Hey, Santasia Priest. Hey, Mrs. Santasia Priest. We say, so say, what is the head of free him for? Tepa. Tepa. We say, what's the word? Is the head of free Tepa lesson? What's the word here? Head of free Tepa. We say, so you're Faustina. Sehui Asafo. What's the word here? I was Sehui Asafo. And it's also even a Wooty Heaven FM Ghana, head of free. My Antonka.

0: was 0245-488-066. 0245-488-066. Antonio. Antonio, this is what you're here for him for Elibo. What's what you're here for? Eddie Free and Libo, me see wherever you are, we will come there. Baby, be at our walk. It was as soon as you say it should be out. And me see we will come there. I hear fun. And I would have been FM Ghana. Me see Mumiam says, yeah. Me see Mumiam. Akuba, Akuba, Osu Otie, Eddie Free, Ashanti Region, Aputuja, More Fire. Aputuja, More Fire, Akuba, Akuba, Akuba, Mesika se fire. We say Zia Hwaya. We say Zia Hwaya. We say Zia John. Otie, Eddie Free, Santasia Pray. Hey. We say John, Santasia Pray, Linda, inside above four. We say John, Linda, see what it is, Eddie Free, above four. We say Zia Sapon, Takrani, More Fire, Sapon, More Fire, Sapon, More Fire, Missy Mumio. Missimo Mim says here, Titus Boga Tanga. Titus is what chases here, the free Bolly Gatanga. Was what here, Eddie Free Boga. Titus Mumio, Mumio, Mumio, Kwame Junior. Say we are brabo, say we are brabra, say we are brabra. Hey, Junior, Missimo Mim, I was say we are brabra, Missimo Mim. Missimo Mim says here, Missimo Mim. Where is it today? Where is it today? I need Kalkalika song. Here, and you come here. Missy, share. It's not here. Missy, Drew Felder say you had the rest to go back. Missy, go back. Where is it? Where is it? Solo Bob. Solo Bob, see what here? Eddie Free, Santasia Pray. Was he more raw? Was he more raw? Where is Solomon? Missy Mumir. Missy Mumir says here. Missy Mumir. Heat. Elizabeth, heat. I can't get you up. Elizabeth, heat. Elizabeth, Missy Cassie, heat. I can't get you up. Mammy Crubble. Mammy Crubble. Mammy Crubble. Ne whiny, Mammy Crubble, eh whiny, eh benedicted ye. Was it what ye? Eddie Free Mammy Crubble. Missy Mumiam says ye, raises ye Belinda. Belinda, Cape Coast, inside. Eh ye fua. Eh ye fua. And one on it, ye Belinda. Was it more fire? More fire. More fire. More fire. Hannah. Hannah says what ye say, Eddie Free Hifa. Sakpa. Sakpa. Missy Mumiam. Missy Mumiam. Eh Thomas. Thomas, Missy Mumiam says here. Missy Mumiam says here. Where is it, Sue Hwanya? You are so good. Where is it, Sue Hwanya? Missy Mumiam. Faustina. Missy Mumiam. I was here. Missy Mumiam. Atebubu. Atebubu. Atebubu. Where is it, Hwanya? What if you are Atebubu, Rose? What if you are Atebubu? What's it, More Fire? Keep it up. What's it, keep it up? We are keeping it up. Oh, yeah. We say she atom. Atom see what is here free. I bet if he was you ja. I bet me sick as you ja. If your heart ya can't with you. Sehui. Sehui. Sehui. Missy for more fire. More fire. More fire. Missy a droop here that say ya, come down. Missy a droop here that say ya, the rest come down. Because we are coming. We say she a Joyce. Santasia Pre. Joyce. Joyce is what is here free. Santasia Pre. Was it more fire? More fire. More fire. Missy a sign emoji. No, this is here. We say she a Yula. Yula. Yula. Was it this is Yula from Cape Coast. Fire, fire, fire, fire, fire, fire. What's it? Fire, fire, fire. Missy Drew Fiada say, yeah, come down. Francisca, Mammy Crubble. Francisca, Eddie Way say, you're free here for Mammy Crubble. 0245-488-0668. Faustina, so Eddie Way say, you're free here for Faustina, what's it more fire? Faustina, what's it more fire? Missy Cassie Fire. Missy Cassie Heat. Missy Cassie Fire. Missy Cassie Heat. Missy Drew Fiada say, yeah, come down. Missy Drew Fiada say, yeah, come down. 0245-488-066. 0245-488-066. Missy Mumiam says here. Missy Mumiam. Where is your swing? Righteous. Righteous to see what Eddie Free Mammy Crubble. Where you're righteous. Otie, Eddie Free Mammy Crubble. Missy keep the fire burning. Missy Mumiam. Missy Mumiam. Missy Mumiam. Peter Mumiam. Peter Missy Mumiam. Otie, Eddie Free Hifa. say who tins is here the free hifa. Could dog pay and that damn by. Okay, Peter, no one on the dear. Was who tea Eddie free hifa. Could dog pay. Could dog pay. What damn by. Peter, mumia, Miss Mumia, Miss Mumia, where is your hand? Was it heavy? No size. Keep burning. Keep burning. Keep burning. And you go so I shake. You go so I shake. Yes, shake off. Yes, shake off. Where is your hand? Where is your hand? Where is your Esther? Where is your Esther? Esther, who tells you to say Eddie free hifa? Akunoma. Akunoma. Or say Cassifier. I say Cassie Heat. I say Cassie Fire. Eric Takrade Brent. Eric Takrade. Was it Beach Road? Was Woods? Yes, it's here. Any free Beach Road? Where Eric? Was it from Takrade Fire? Fire. Fire. Missy Mumiums is here. Missy Mumiums is here. Missy Hefren, I might be having FM Ghana. A Hefren, I'm Mubium. Missy Hefren, I'm Mubium is here. Monsieur Hefa, and I'm a BMO. Monsieur Hefa, and I'm a BMO. 0245 488 068. 0245 488 068. A Hefa, I'm with FM Ghana, CCA. A Hefa, I will fear, and I saw and I saw what them. Oh, Hefa, what to care, and I saw to him. What you dream of? Oh, Hefa, a Hefa, and I would taste the Eddie Free. What's the more? More. War. More. Where you crazy? From Sehi. What's in Yamisha? More. Amen. What's the more? Which is to say more? Which is your Edina? I cry. Oh, T. Eddie Free, I cry. Where you are? Edina. Edina. Edina. Missy Mumium says, yeah. Missy Mumium says, yeah. Missy Mumium. Missy Mumium says, yeah. Vision is here. Kwawasa Kraka. Or see no be easy here. Fire. Fire. Fire. Where Michael? What if you Kwawasa Kraka? What's it as a fire? Eric. Be sick as a fire. Eric is just what is it here? Eddie Free and careful. And careful. What's it more fire? More vibe. Keep it up. More fire. More fire. More fire. Eric, be sick as a fire. Vision is here. Linda, above four. Linda, see what is here? Eddie Free, above four is here. Was it as a fire? Was it as a fire? So give me space, so give me scope. Was it as a fire? Give it to them. Give it to them. In fact, just your messages, you know, are you too much? Messages, and are you too much? Everybody up. We say, see, Hoya. Everybody up. My microbo. No, I'm not going away. We say, see, Quadro Derry. Who say, I had to feel my microbo. What's the more fire? Quadro more fire. Quadro music as a fire. We say, see, a very old. Who say, I had to feel my microbo. My microbo. What's the word? I had to feel my microbo. Was it fire?
1: Give it to them. Give it to them.
0: Where's your fire? Was it what you had? Eddie had free him fan. Missing as a fire. Missing as a fire. Where's your you see? Was it what you had? Free my microbo. You see my microbo. Missing Mumium. Missing Mumium says here my microbo for Belinda. Was it more fire? Was it heavy? No, heavy no. Was it heavy? No, heavy no. Missing Mumium. Raising Sia Huanya. Raising Sia Huanya. Winfred. Winfred, and Susie, which is the Fitz and Tassia Prince. Or say, I'm so excited. I'm so excited. Raising Sia Winfred. Winfred, and Susie, which is the Fitz and Tassia Prince. Hey, Santasia Prince. Raising Munyan Tobas here. Raising Sia, Mr. Dia Prince. Would say, Eddie Free Offense. Was it more fire? More fire. More fire. Mr. Dia Prince, more fire. Mr. Prince. Mr. Prince. More fire. Raising Sia Huaya. And Coco Punk says, Sarah, more fire. Raising Sia Obefia. Sarah, see what you say. Eddie Free, Coco Punk says, was it more fire? Was it more fire? Hey, it's okay. Hey, yeah. I feel the yeah. Hey, yeah. Hey, yeah. What are my yeah? Anne. Edda. Edda. Edda and Mrs. Rose. From my microbo. Hey, yeah. It's okay. Anne. Ready. Mrs. It's okay. 0245 488 0666. 0245 488 0666. Heaven FM Ghana. And I will chase this. Yeah. Jumedi, we say, you will say gospel tune, and I a book. I will Jumedi and so. I didn't see the hand fan, and I want to woot you. Gospel tune, but I present my boy Edmond. We'll be to me to request, and I'll buy it was 0245-488-066. 0245-488-066. 0245-488-066. Once we'll be to me, they will request and I'll buy it with Jumedi and so. Gospel tune bang, and I'll present my boy Edmond. Gospel tune bang, and I'll present my boy Edmond. And there we are. We'll be to me, they will request and I'll buy it with Jumedi and so. Na enkaibo we say enkoma ayifo emetifo no binum enkaibo for enkaibo we say enkoma metifo no binum enkaibo we say me say eko edema metifo binum me say metini bi wo ha me say metini bi e wo ha what na ne ka mu no. And I say, what did you see? Cano say, you know, you take any at number 18 or Jijiska or Jijiska. Yeah, funny, say, baby, I make on me to your 10 cities. And now my mate in 20 cities. My mate in 20 cities, pair. Baby, I make on your 10 cities. My mate in 20 cities here. Na onipa kro no te won chen no o se won ko a metini ni se won ko ana metini ni busa o se won ko a me se sa dia we se e bi koto mi wo ka mu me ko experience bi wo ka mu na me se cheze na nya asem keto a me se metifo no binom me se dia mo ye no enye metifo no binom dia mo ne ye no is no good. So be my whisker, say Samano, and Cassa won't go on. And Cassa won't go on. Missy be the manico home, oh, come. May the manico home be our come, Papa, Missy Papa, or to care you more. And our home, any nibby, no, an Indian and a Tibro, no, so one Indian and a Tibro, no, so Papa, you so Oko, Cromina, 20 cities pen, I can't home. 20 cities, so no. Otia transportation ni 10 cities ya. Osi obesa fa car foforo. 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Mate ni ni say won ko ana. 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Efi say wo hu ne manini. 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Ana manini no nso ne nche pay no te. Me say that's the case now, no. And I hope she am any ni. I will come. That on some babet now on champe. Now on some is can on bedi can't turn the face. Me say is can on some bedi can't turn the face. Me can swear be na olas I no. Me say papa. Me say one ane di can. And I hope any ni bin su tin in chain. 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A banisa by force. 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And soon, you're back.
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0: I didn't know what I'm waiting for, radio. Radio. I did your trebremo. I am a high. I am a high. Is we in Tuminka? We are there, Coca. I am a high. And to Munya, Madaroma. Madaroma Munya. Yamishao. Mating Yamishao. Samajai. If you say, I know Koyen. 0245 488 0666 0245 488 0666. Gospel tune Ben, I also present me boy man. I would jumedi eneso. Gospel song Ben, and I present me boy the man. I would jumedi eneso. Would you request the name for 0245 488 0666 0245 488 0666 0245 488 0666. Radar must order request in a bad challenge to say. When you parkour to a numno, what did he deem be Cahon? Now, what the numno so title? What the Cahon? I didn't mention in Sui. Yankupun shouts over any side. A voice note and I said test message. Either voice note and I said test message. 0245 488 0666. 2 minutes inside 3 p.m. on Heaven FM Ghana. Midin. Ede kwamna kese. Mina midi jumedi on chiame. Shen se exactly 4 p.m. pepe epeno. Ede jumedi edu ABC. Ede jumedi akansu atu asu. Ede amaye. Ede intri mi chwa mi huamba. 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Aye her messages yaba. Ede atu asu edi ye free ho. Yamisha.
1: Ladies and gentlemen, gentlemen, gentlemen, gentlemen. Introducing, introducing. Holy Ghost Piano. Holy Ghost Piano. Come on. Ede Max, are you ready? Let's go.

Okay, yeah, and to us on Swear War Home 0245 488 0666 0245 488 0666. Once we'll be to me to request an hour, it would you make the NSO? What if 0245 488 0666 0245 488 0666? A voice note and I say a text message. Message, you know, either saw the WhatsApp and I saw the before SMS. Either saw the message, you know, or the before WhatsApp and I say SMS. What if 0245 488 0666? This one says, heavy no. Please play me Susu Pray by Florence Obini. For all HOP members in Nkoko, at Nkoko. They say, Ima. Subri. Tiawa. Okay. Okay, so Ima, this is your tune. From. And she called this one Susu Pray. Enjoy.

Okay. This one also says heavy no. Please blame me in Shankwa by Dina Hamilton to all HOP members at Nkoko Domiabra. God bless you. Amen. Yami Insha Wonso. Okay, so that's in Shankwa from Dina and Hamilton. 9 minutes inside 3 p.m. on Heaven FM Ghana. 02454-88066. 02454-88066.

Okay, yeah, she means we have say. I have no bra coming out. Please, good afternoon. I'm Majua from Kumasi. Dumpase, Abrabo, Pastor Love Opposite. Please, I want you to play me Buame by Mac Abraham. To all Heaven FM listeners. What the can say, God bless Prophet Francis Kwarten and Prophetess Mercy Kwarten. And you, Bra Kwabena. What the can say, heavy no. Ewa, ena, yepe.

Okay, Sabina and Swede, we say here free Cape Coast. And she says, kindly play me Only You by Ada. God bless you, heaven no. And yepe. Okay, so that's Only You, Jesus by Ada. 14 inside 3 p.m. on Heaven FM Ghana. 0245-488-066. 0245-488-066. Soon, so we'll be to me the request and our Abba. Or Jumedian, so a voice note and answer a test message. Yamisha.

Okay, this one also says, bless you, bro. Please, I'm Brother Sam inside the Nyanso. Please, can you play me? Give thanks by Timmy Trinity Ghana. Okay, by Nana Esiedu to President Eda Trinibua, Eda Solo, Eda Asante, Eda James, and all listeners and members of Asante. I came off once said, God bless you, bro. Heavy though. And I pay. We say, Sam from Enyaso.

I'm from a grandson new site. Actually, maybe some Mark Abraham, you a radem pie boy. I'm a hofedia safina. And come my mammy, papa, and you back up now. Wow, that's the heavy note.

0: 02454880666. 02454880666. Also, ube to me, I do request no aba. I was 02454880666. 23 minutes inside 3 p.m. on Heaven FM Ghana. Okay, Mercy from Mami Krobo. Please play me his promises. So the good shepherd. Okay, what the count say heavy no. And your pet. Okay, so this is the good shepherd from the God's prophet, Prophet Francis Kwate. Ekasa edi che yempa na no krenso abo asusuno nyina ye de ye ni ehu bi na won de kesi enti. Anyway, this is the good shepherd for the God's prophet, Prophet Francis Kwate.
1: Is heaven.
0: He's promised us he's leading. I know say Odi and Nim Kain. Eddie Yan call heaven. Now washay and bo say what the year call heaven. 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As soon you know so Eddie Hua dance, yes. I know cray was smart for no quaffone. Odi for Francis Kwate. What the year call heaven. 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And it's obvious. There be a mechanic here and they say, be a sweetie. I mean, someone. A brini, a bribia, what ne, Edmayano. I didn't see the ancient in Sweden. So the good shepherd for the God's prophet, Prophet Francis Kwate.

Okay, the Good Shepherd for Prophet Francis Kwate. Oye osumafo no kwafo na ahumbrasie ene tene ne ashe no ma e no kre enyi na yedi hu adansie yen tu aso nso ewa hase heaven obra kwabina. Please, I want you to play me a song from Anita Obin Meye to all Heaven FM listeners. The prophet of God and all Bogatanga members and to our lovely father, Reverend Kofi Abraham and Mama Naomi. What the council, God bless our prophet, Prophet Francis Kwaten and Prophetess Mercy Kwaten. And bless you more.

Okay, have you know, please, my name is Emmanuel from Ahafu Kukum. I want you to play me TMI Mobro Hono by Emmy Newman. What you saying? So, hey, Emmanuel, what if free Ahafu Kukum? And I buy 32. Inside 3 p.m. on Heaven FM Ghana. Heaven request you Friday's edition. And now, so good, so I will see you when every year. And will be to me, I send a request to Eddie Abba. That was 02454 88066. 02454 88066.

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What I can say, God bless you. Amen. Yami, insha'Allah, so far.

Okay. 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And she says, please, I want you to play me, Watch Me by Empress Gifty. God bless you all. And now, when they come home. Yami Asia wants to. So this is your song from Empress Adoye Gifty. Watch me.

Okay, it was on so from free. I say, have you know, Brad Kwabena? Please, I'm from Pong, Kafu Moro Market. But today I'm listening to you live from my home for the Chrome. Please, Blame Me No Other God by Shena Tyler.

0: service ma kopini yebo assembly my mom from Mampontin education brother Alex brother Kibedu brother Christian and to all Moro Market especially Firstborn Information Center and God bless Prophet Francis Kwaten and Prophetess Mercy Kwaten Brakwamina God bless you too and bless our homeland Ghana amen amen we say hey, friend Pong or the free tafu Moro Market and Ebaye.
1: This generation got crosses.
0: Okay, so there's your tune.
1: But idols in there.
0: No other God. 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
1: Became gods. Platforms became temples. And repentance became offensive.
2: This is heaven.
1: But heaven is calling the remnant back.

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1: But no painting can replace the risen king. No empire of man.
2: Okay.
1: Tradition of religion.
2: I'm divine.
1: In your soul.
2: Zuno. And I want you to play me.
1: Argue over images and
2: Ufri Mubai.
1: But the
2: Mercy.
1: Is this. Do you truly know heaven, Jesus Christ heaven, for yourself? Jesus is here. 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
0: Jesus is here.
3: Ebusia, where you heaven a

Okay, and to us, I say, have you know, my name is Abeku, and I'm listening to you live from Anaje. Please, I want you to play me God of Power by Osinachi. When it comes, say, God bless you. Amen. Yami, inshallah, so. And as you say, born on nine paper, having a question so better to us already amount with Nana Ajani Mwating, exactly 4 p.m. Less than 15 minutes to 4 p.m.

0: Okay, Belinda. 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
1: Heaven, Jesus is King.

Okay, have you know, I'm Amma from Cape Coast. Please play me Wonder by Mercy Chinwo. Okay, a 53 inside 3 p.m. on Heaven FM Ghana. I'm going to go to the house. Ivan and myself.

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Please, I'm Nana Yao. Please play me a Jawai Miye by Kwaku Tei. I guess so, Emmanuel Tei. Yeah. So this is your song from Kwaku Tei, Jawai Miye. And it's true. Why ye ye? Wamai on kwa. And yeah, one day that's okay. So it's true. Say why ye ye. Nanko Poncha. Wow, Cassie Fidida Heaven FM Ghana. So no. Poncha, we ye pa Christo. Na aha. And I did you make any in our BC. Friday's edition of Heaven Request Show. Aha. And a brema, your coin say, did you make any in our see? Christo Shah. Now, Winsha. 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
1: Thank you, Heavenly Father. 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Father, we thank you once again. You bring us so far up to this program. We all praise you. We all thank you. We are here for the second part of our activities. We ask your blessing and your presence here to control everybody for whatever you are coming to do right. We ask your presence and your merry presence to everybody. Guide everybody.
2: Your champion, sir. Where are you?
3: Oh, your current is A.
4: Selina. The person didn't like about your combination of your style you want to do about the moving of the forward.
5: That's your the career, meaning of accolated.
4: Don't like your career. Accolated. Yeah, accolated. Yeah.
5: Oh, okay.
4: You don't know about it. When you know, you'll be know about me. I'm not accredited. Why can't I interfere myself?
6: Oh, I'm sorry.
4: I can't interfere with myself. Somebody will interfere of me.
6: Sorry.
4: Yeah, it will be anointed of me.
6: I know you are accredited, that's why I'm asking you.
4: Accredited of me.
6: Sorry.
4: Yeah.
6: By the way.
7: Unya,

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0: Okay, this is Heaven FM Ghana. I am 4:54 right here. Live on Heaven FM Ghana. Today is Friday. And if you that, and I hope say we are weapon. And I'm wa. So him say na Friday beer. Wash it. I know she. Jab wool. And you read that Christmas surprise sign, sir. And that's to be what signs were the young quacher. Now watch him on you and kakra. Oh, why? Of course, and in Taba and Susa. Adichibia, or the air corner, or the air back, or the air scene, or the air trim. Yeah, froka, and you see, just say. Baby, how can you home? Baby, I would you my kakra. Wiki, so. And then Friday. And it's your cassette, and you monyam. Asida, aye, aye, and tontom, and come for. And then Pedja, you know. Yeah, the money didn't cron cron. Say, you know, I'm so. 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I tell you, too much. A broad win in Tias, yes, so. 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Ibia, ya noa. I said that your monk one, ever to all. I hear your monk one, ever to all. And in Nina, I'm a Christo. As I said, Esseno, a fatano, so, Sabribia, ya better than us here. Oda, say, I know I see an eight year for. Say, I'm Tontum Wa. 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And it's your Transibia. Oda, you back hide your wire. You be beer, no fafa. Now you bet Dawas. And it's your numer so Heaven FM Ghana. And you're here for you now. On this show, you cuss. And you munyam, I ya wodi ada. I wo ye any adoya. And then subi waya ye. Adom any hunumo bra. Uwa ma oma. And kondia. Wakuwa maye. And you mray adoya kasia. 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Ya ma wamo any ajumapa. And then iso. 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And you mray, I hope say. Also, I crowd to pass over joining bus, no. We are last hour. A 2 year, not just a bus if for be any hope you. I tell you, and it's why I crowd one. Come on, join the bus right now and let's move. We are taking you to heaven. And what she, Jawu. Can I say, Naki, you don't know about seat belts? Naji you seat number. Na you call. You near Grokra. She. You near Brew Rob. And it's my mentee, okay, see ya. 0245-488-066. 0501-322-214. 0501-322-216. My mentee, okay. 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I'm in Tonka. Let's hear from you right now. I want you to give the Lord some nuts. Come on. 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Uh-huh. If I told you, maybe I'll free for you.
1: Then I just
0: Isaac, now, only one echo. How much are you? 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Me pacho heaven.
1: One man, one seat.
0: Machelano, one man, one seat.
1: One man, one seat.
0: Okay. Anyway, they have 1,500 points, 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1 1 1 1 1 1 1 1 1 1 1 1 1 1 1 1 1 1 1 1 1 1 1 1 1 1 1 1 1 1 1 1 1 1 1 1 1 1 1 1 1 1 1 1 1 1 1 1 1 1 1 1 1 1 1 1 1 1 1 1 1 1 1 1 1 1 1 1 1 1 1 1 1 1 1 1 1 1 1 1 1 1 1 1 1 1 1 1 1 1 1 1 1 1 1 1 1 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Yeah, 4 million point 90.1 The one's a man, brah. We are trusting on you, no money, see Betty, a crowd on the eye. Oh, Landu, we do a chow. Okay, me for my last passenger, Nafi. Yet, yes, you know, you're queer name. 024-548-8066 0501-322-214. Me bacho, heaven.
1: Pacho one, yeah.
0: Odin, baby, I'll free free. Okay, God bless you, pa. Okay. Come on. Come on. I me HOP mobile app on the map, why? I'll put the question. Edi hun koma, ya kan ho asem a. Emode. Emu ye pa na e bia up to now onya download ye me kan form out say app no oso bo homode pa download bi asan say ye tete abetie no na chese ni chemu anu no an da bia ye gusu aye kan ho asem sa no na 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app so no ko bi a e damu so no ko e damu fo a so compare app we na o de toto afoforo de ho a na kwasem ye de no e wa ni mu ye pa na e dance I tell you, a dance on pa. As I say, we, Yanyabu Trepa, CC Bibia, come on. Bibia Shim, social media handles, Washe, Nina Wum, Apple Ben Pan, Albanian, say, Apple Ben Pan, Albanian, sir, Unya Obebia, Unya Obebia, or the American is saying, Odia Wankasa, Shishim, Nashadi. Se obenya app bi a social media handle asan ehihihihihie mse ya na waka akere bi ebi ni ba bi a ebi ni ho ebi mada gana ha region bay ehifa o de kan kere mi ebi ni ho unya bi nka ajisa HOP mobile app I tell you no kwasa mpa na me kan kere osa na nya gudie unya bi o ba bi a na waka I just say yeah, the inkwa. And it's become for my pastor. I was about home, but the pastor will be downloaded. As I say, I app papa. In fact, a drew baby in prayer, not my short ways. I don't know how to, you know, describe the app. She said, BBI Inter, BBI Wood, Facebook now, Pa Ubenya, TikTok, and also Twitter. She said, a YouTube and I say Instagram and I say WhatsApp. Nina, Bibi Ashala. So, and it's up on there. A guy. Up on there, come on. Now, me come from out, say, sell you to Android phone now. And honestly, I'll go play store, not just also. What type where they are shame? House of Power Ministry. Aye. Oh, they're bushing, sir. House of Power Ministry. Ewa Play Store. Afi. Obo aswa app no be yaba. Na chese wonso wa download you kama. Na bibia aye kama. Adi amao. Ebi also who use iPhone. Na kwasa mse who use iPhone. Also be call App Store. So you use iPhone now, over call App Store. Now also, what download the app, okay, see, so that you get a chance to listen to Heaven FM Ghana 247. And I feel you can watch Elijah TV as well. And also 247. Baby, I will be here. Baby, I will be here. Baby, I will be here. So where you come, so what you came, just say, what you play, you can put, what you I tell you, say, just say, you can listen. And one is a wabo phone to say pa. A BMO one at chess, a wooden. So what you say, sir? And it's ya for no dear, no custom. Your custom, you do home call my enemy. Now, and you ray a radish of ourselves, so obey the sir. God bless you, pa. Okay. Meeting at the Nana Jane Boate, Asante, a chamber, Kwabena Kessiwa, and I feel. Or say Kwame Douglas, Evans Quine Jr. Are you ready? Enche, I be your four and your bummy. We are. You know, we didn't come off. Apono, a buy at you. You didn't come watch a year, pa. There be a come once them. I was having a FM Ghana, so Elijah TV, so chase. I know, pa, a we are, and you ready. There's so many now. You go so I did home come off. Etch, no, sir. A more day, and it will also download. Na ene, ebe wura mi ye pa. Ebe mo akwanya ama wa frabem. Na also app no e ba ye. O download ye no. O gusu uti. Na uhu no say, how do you see the app as compared to others? Say and I see who no. Na fe also so. What can be e dey achre ye? App no dey e ma e dem so no kun say, che say. Oh, data can create beer and far honey baby. Our boss one night be and it's a new ray. A beer quaint to moi, now a friend. Now, so watching me beer. Up on a bay. Metea, I shall say now, and I'm in some download. Do yet now? Up on a good suit, teacher say. A more de say, and I mean, who knew? Not just also only a abo Hong Kong or come up. Say, and I up on. See a effa. How do you see our app? Yeah, app no. Who say House of Power app no? If he say we download do ya. Osha says say we see Heaven FM Ghana. I was so. Osha Elijah TV was so. Natche say testimonies. And I feel Odi for Francis Kwati. The messages are hold raw. Osha says say we see bi. I was app no so no. Say and I see who no. You need come off. Enche, memo akwanya ama wa frabem. Na oni yen abonkomo ewo ha. About the app. And it's a radishal for time uchiku. Abeja fonyi na ye krado. Mame mkwe. Ivan Squire Junior.
2: Nana ajeni mbuatin.
0: Memo roda de Friday.
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0: Yeah, the Christo, I say, I'll finish with Fomo, bra.
2: 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First 5 months, 6 months, 6 months money away. 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
0: All right. Osei Kwame Douglas.
3: Ah, nana.
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3: Am Joshua Abbott.
0: And it's Friday.
3: Nana.
0: 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Now what to say?
3: Radia Dumu, Patcho na so e.
0: Christo Adom.
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0: Adom. 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
0: 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Ya da Christo se pa. Bonsoir.
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0: 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Okay. 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
3: Me se ye kan twi ne bu no ti na ye kan asante.
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0: that's
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5: And the House of Power Ministry.
0: 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We enye app bi akekesa o.
4: Debi.
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4: 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Oh yeah.
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5: Ko tie radio he TV.
0: E wo hefa. Ai.
4: Wo fuom na wo tie wo he.
5: Wo fuom na na.
0: Obie app.
5: Wo tie.
0: Na wo he TV. E wo so.
5: E wo so.
0: O sai kwa me hefa.
5: E hefa na
4: bi wo ba bia menua.
0: Ghana ha.
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0: eh fana obenye bi.
5: Untra bridge no kwa na te che asae kwa.
0: Untefe.
5: Nana. We say die nana. Wo wa fuo mu a wo do no. Nana, wo pese wo tie radio obeti.
0: Obeti me tie clear. Abra wo tie radio.
5: Ewo. Obehwe TV nana.
0: Yes, bra.
5: Nana wonim. Ensem a Awurade nam papa so kan no.
0: Aha.
5: Di fuo kwa tin so kan.
0: Aha.
5: Ebia o watie bi na a che o pese o san tie bi.
4: Yeah.
5: And man say unim say da bia we mu update di foforo ba.
0: Oh yes. Yeah. Every week bia.
5: Se si ameno ka say enan message akukudam enan
4: enye
5: gu app no so na.
0: Yeah.
5: O pese o hwa bia ne ne title.
0: Eno an say wako ho.
5: Bia ne ne title.
0: Yeah. Oh. Cha say e ma de no cry simple e de ma.
5: Ah.
0: E ma bia e simple e de ma.
5: Ah.
0: So
4: in fact, chese ubi app no kra na na na. Ne yi no, ne surface no.
0: Yeah.
4: Na na, e interesting keke.
0: Efe.
4: E very oh na na.
0: Efe.
4: E interesting ubi ana wa wani age wa kumam. Na wani age o wa kumam. Se de na wo sey ka no. E you know o nyankopon D4 ensem no. De bia e update no.
0: Yeah, every week bia is some said there be ya messages for from. E ba be guso.
4: E bia nso ene edin e da so.
0: Exactly.
4: E bia ni edin e da so. Nti e ba ne sa kra na na e ma asem no kra be ben.
0: Oh yes.
4: E ma e be ye aduade de betena wo mu.
0: Yeah.
4: On say we as na na enipa bia wo be ye enipa based on the wo tene de bia.
0: Yes.
4: Based on the wo di wani e hu ni de bia.
0: Yes.
4: Enipa bia de anwene wo. De anwene wo ne hyehye wo. E ye nioma
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0: yes
4: eni ntina na wo you just imagine say ensemi na debia ye update ensemi wo so yi na debia wo ti nana eba ne say wo life no e be ye different
0: yeah
4: wo life or ensemi na betena wo mu prekope
0: yeah
4: eni ntina apo ne de nana ana ye anyu obi anso amfa amfrim
0: oh dabi
4: wona owo indonesia wona owo china
0: bebia
4: nana
0: bebia
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0: omunyina
4: switzerland
0: obi ya timi download
5: ya apu yanka minim se nana ya safu no kule biwo south africa
0: oh okay
5: minim se biwa mana ne kurunkura ho draw bet apu na mamu
0: se apu no die
5: ya tre ya
4: to bam pa
0: radisha ni difu
4: amen
0: Radin shani di
4: for pa.
0: Oni e mame.
4: In fact.
0: Oh.
5: Nana wunti ya iba.
0: Aha.
5: Eno if ya debi ma ban 90 upon one nana.
0: Aha.
5: Me se me kwa yudu me kwa me funi. Kwenene me kwa hewe soa. Apone ewe kai me se mama enji.
0: Wow.
5: Ewe yisi miso.
0: Wow. Ese.
5: Iti mi mfa mi radio non to.
0: Wow. That's wonderful.
5: Apono.
4: A more notification.
0: Oh yes.
5: Program bia.
4: Program bia.
5: Program bia. Apono chile wo se.
0: Yes,
5: a brand new yasun.
0: A brand new yasun.
5: 2 minutes.
0: Yeah,
5: 3 minutes.
4: Yeah,
5: time now.
0: That's wonderful.
4: Boom, kaiye.
5: Ah, nana, me di we ni first time ma me ma hunubi.
4: Oh yeah.
0: Ebi ni baby.
4: Oh yeah.
0: Ebi ni baby.
5: Se nana ki nana ye bet nesi no abada dadao.
0: Oh yes.
5: For ebe bono and I saw a notification.
4: Yeah, notification by yes.
0: Send the buyer. When program you see in Sababa Costa,
5: I was ultimately monitor.
4: If okay. An app on a dear,
5: and I won't say, Yano Bessina, Yano Bessina, I won't say prophetic news.
4: And so, yeah, we won't say that station
0: about letting up. Yeah, oh, that's wonderful.
4: In fact, up on a dear,
0: your person near tier 14 Komoka
4: crack. Interesting.
0: A more, or more download or more tea, you know,
4: yeah.
0: A monso Emra, no money and share.
4: Yes,
0: how I must see a home app on FA.
4: Yeah,
0: said any use is if I tear as compared to others.
4: Yeah,
0: aha, said an egusua and I canoe. App bi o ha be download ni kama che se o wa download wa wi na u bi no kra na wa ye no kra na
4: ya
5: se u bi no se error
0: ai so mo kan be kan hu ba ye die die e very special to the sense
4: flexible
0: yes
4: e flexible
0: aha that is the right word
4: o install ni go phone so wa
0: simple e simple e die
4: oh yeah e simple emu no eda ho kama
0: okay
4: just be bia ya simple
0: na na person dey achieve for din come na omo download you ya omo gusu omo ti no said omo si ehun app no fa no omo ka e fa nche yen
5: na
0: ye ma information so e koso anko na omo so omo download you ya no
5: omo timi
0: and download no mo hu ni pa e wo mu no bi
4: hwe
0: social media handles ay gusu bebrebe
4: na na bebrebe
0: bebrebe
4: Facebook
0: oh
4: YouTube,
0: Instagram,
4: TikTok,
0: Instagram,
4: Instagram,
0: TikTok,
4: X, Twitter.
0: Oh, bra.
4: Nini na ewo so.
0: Ahumano sukra ase aishish.
4: Na na di den se sa Facebook, Instagram. Nini na e unyanku pon di phone social media handle.
0: Oh yes.
4: And
0: 2% follow na.
4: Yes.
0: Obeti mi a follow no.
4: Yes. Unku unku huni yama fufro biya.
0: Debi.
4: E wo di for Francis Kwarteng.
0: Sa.
4: Ne social media handles. No. Yes.
0: Good.
4: Eno na na die die pa na de se o be follow onyankopon di fo
0: ah
4: die na de
0: ah
4: se o follow
5: onyankopon
4: yes
5: ahwa kesi ya pabina
4: ah nana me follow onyankopon di fo
5: eh nana
0: the moment o be make his step
4: no cramp
0: na che se e shira bra urade
4: o
5: be die kan shira o disu bi heaven no
0: o
5: di echiri bi
0: even so what download the app no be won
6: oh nana I was so
0: that's fine
6: we no app we no
0: ho
6: oh say we no the tie say baby we ntimi for tv nko no app we eko ho
0: good
6: but nana what you say
0: me ti was pa
6: baby we ntimi for tv no en fa nko no app no e wo ho deda
0: e be make it simple
6: ah o ka sawa
0: okay.
6: Okasawa.
0: Yeah, that's it. Yeah.
6: Apo ne ko.
0: Okay.
6: Nti a form na wo ko.
0: Good. We bia.
6: Nti mi odwa na okose doctor bia si a. Na afi wa bia app no.
0: Na wo tie de
6: ko. Ah, nana.
4: Fe said na ye di radio isi ye kon ho na ye di
0: na de no. Isi ye ni ko bia no.
4: Yes.
0: Ni na ba be app.
5: No, wo tra wo nyina me nsa na na ayina te ko.
4: Ate ko
0: betia ko. Ah, betia ko. But up with dear,
4: I
0: think,
4: yeah,
0: I'm going
6: to no. But be out in the phone would be up with you.
0: Oh, we call a man of some rabbi, a radish level for me, patch of heaven.
1: A
0: one, yes, I mean, maybe I should.
1: Hey,
0: I can be a sender, okay. Maybe I should okay. Me na me pa cha app no wa download.
1: Se ma download na se de mo kan se ya na me ho eye me.
0: Wow.
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1: ko no fu mu a, na me phone she button. 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E bi e program bi obi bi sham bi a na wo dey help for one dey ya go ni ma ba pay. 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
0: That's right. Mini any already saw pass off free bus why? Amen. Amen. Yeah, papa no say what download do say
5: nana
0: ah
5: say the biomu busa ne say na we dey him
0: fa
5: because nana afu menye say we radio ko ha benya
0: oh da bi
5: station bi
0: ai
4: I was saying,
0: Yeah,
7: Odin
0: Babia of Refree. Okay. Mammy Grace, me patch up on what download you?
7: If I tell my download you,
0: Wow. 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Ma me pa cho cho ho kakra ma ye wai. 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
8: And I'm a job from Pony.
0: All right, Frempong.
8: Nana.
0: Maybe I shall happen. What download you?
8: Because you're
0: Dada. Oh,
8: that's right.
0: A radin shell, pa. Why?
8: Na
0: the home come back a cratcher. Fisa would download do ya, which I say, Uti, Heaven FM Ghana, now we share a larger TV. And then they can't come on. Say and I'll see who up on Effa. We about your any home come up a crana can be chair.
8: And I'm about your up on a amazing apple.
0: That's right. Amazing.
8: Amazing.
0: What can bro for power? Amazing.
8: Apple amazing.
0: Okay. Chirim me your quay. Any come up, sign it here. Chirim.
8: The OT radio now. We moved down. Clay.
0: We moved the whole clay.
8: Bien.
0: Okay, and then you want
8: this one and entertain co.
0: Okay,
8: even if you po especially a good one cow here.
0: Okay, I will more bet yako, but we the entertain co. Okay, amazing too. Okay, to us,
8: that testimony is made. You wouldn't move up.
0: Now TFM. Ewo Apple so. Okay. Wow.
8: Now we so Entenko.
0: Okay.
8: Entenko.
0: All right.
8: Jinasusa
0: 247. Wow.
8: 247.
0: Okay.
8: Ma enta entidita bebre.
0: Enta nya den eho hia me ye pa sa boss o mame. Entidita bebre. Okay.
8: Why
0: are there
8: 5 degrees? Maybe
0: 1 degree.
8: Okay. Obetimi dia 3 days.
0: Wow. That's wonderful.
8: Happened the amazing.
0: Okay. And from Paul Obetie Sabre na app no. E bia ya share say di home come e si next to onya download ya. Asambe na obekan che sauni kuno.
8: I'm on my mind.
0: Okay.
8: Let me give Radin Shirano my
0: Amen. Amen.
8: Radin Shirano on your mommy.
0: Amen.
8: Radin Shirano. Radin Shirano. because that way, you know. So, to cry, cry, now, pay, yeah, it's simple. To cry, but beyond them, be so to care more, so for him,
9: wow,
8: be a, and no, so would see what you. So, I didn't show more. I am part.
9: That's right. And yes, hey, Bia, you enjoy a room and a dear child, Debbie. Yet, Timmy Metra, and yet, your noom and fine child da. The enim, Timmy Metra, I ain't kind child da. And I cool from Paul Walker. I say, Apple. Oh, Detta Cacre, Bia, O country, one, Debbie. Radio now, Peso Tia, Met Media Tia. TV soon our pass off ya. Obeti miyasha. And it's the app way. A very simple cry chest. You use any day cry. My main sign so enko ahumano subi. Obe pacho heaven. Heaven.
10: Why not me too?
9: Me ni pacho di mbabi au friend for you.
10: Bache friend me John. 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
10: Twister adumo nanana mwuzwe.
9: Christadom, yes, your home day, pa John.
10: I said, I'm going to come in your coupon.
9: That's right.
10: Amen.
9: Amen. John, me patch your app on my bay. What's what me download?
10: Anna, Adam in check.
9: Sa. 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
10: I want to show you.
9: Okay. 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
11: Ase wani epo.
9: Odi ni babi au free.
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11: Oh we da da.
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9: Wow.
11: Na bu ni abu ami.
9: Wow.
11: Wow.
9: And this will be young download, you are then I'll catch you on the corner.
11: Oh, I'm a chance to make too much. I'm going to download G.
9: Okay.
11: I'm going to be.
9: Wow. I'm going to be.
11: Amen.

0: Okay, 0245 488 066 0501 322 214. Mamin call Evans Quine Junior ho. Evans. So we'll be using Android phone. ABI Guswa Kasaya na only kono. Or per se or download the app on a CCA. Or you shoot Android phone. A hen. Then on ye now so what you mean, I download this app we.
1: Nana,
0: your monitor and some quahmanos.
1: Yeah, here, sir, Obebora Play Store.
0: Okay.
1: Of our phone.
0: Or you shoot
1: Android phone.
0: Obeco Play Store.
1: Obeco Play Store.
0: To us, way.
1: Oko Play Store. Na wabashim House of Power Ministry app.
0: Okay.
1: Unya bo House of Power na bo unse app na ankasaba.
0: Okay.
1: Na bo unse odi phone picture na waso na no.
0: Ordinance
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0: Aha.
1: Aha. Ano ne daso.
0: Okay.
1: Ano na odi behu. 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
0: Okay.
1: When you mean as well, Bonsa, but you bet your download now, what about download
0: now? No, boss.
1: Now, if you bonsa, you channel, sir, and check now download
0: the IV. Okay.
1: Tia download the IV, yeah. Now, what's number back?
0: Okay.
1: To Ufona and Casaso.
0: Okay.
1: Obana et Dasso.
0: Now, Babetoso.
1: Abetoso.
0: Okay.
1: Now, a home. Now, if you are bosso.
0: Okay.
1: Ha.
0: Not just say, Hono, where we are, no.
1: Where we are, what download the IV.
0: Okay.
1: Tia akase obe sign up. Aha. Nti sign up no so no. You have two procedures about to sign up.
0: Okay.
1: Either so obe sign up. The email address.
0: Okay.
1: They sign up. Ana se obe request OTP code.
0: Okay.
1: Aha. Nti so request OTP code na.
0: E
1: be send the amount of phone no so. Either say SMS.
0: Okay.
1: Aha. Nti e be send the amount na what bash him. Obo se man na. Na den abie the amount.
0: All right.
1: So the email address nso na

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1: That day no be na. Wo bu mo na na me start me download in. 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
0: 80. 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
0: Okay.
1: Awu ya ni 80.
0: Okay.
1: Nana 80 na na bi bi ara ni no ho.
0: Wow, she.
2: Jesus is Lord. Jesus is here.
0: Uh-huh,
1: wow.
0: Uh-huh.
1: Na na na ni moya do wo ma.
0: Uh-huh. Catch up me.
1: That one do me like that.
0: Uh-huh.
1: Na se ame me de me chidi no me do to. E se na me che, me chidi.
0: Okay. Okay. Okay.
1: I think I want to like the pet. Na na na.
0: Mhm.
1: Ma pe mu phone.
0: Ma pe phone so. O de obi ani asem. Mama mpa cho app yi abaye yi what me download you?
3: Oh me dey me a boss wa no me
0: yeah, boss yeah, yeah boss yeah, yeah boss
3: ah say your boss wa no me download you need them
0: say just say dey okay dey dan say we download you ya che
3: o oh kura me dey boss na
0: week
3: na no download
0: wow oh that's wonderful na ni use at say who no say
3: we use your phone.
0: Okay.
3: And the phone is there.
0: Uh-huh.
3: Me, I want to share no more. It's your people be our
0: phone. Okay.
3: They
0: won't
3: happen. So it's all for TikTok. Ubenya. It's all for YouTube. Ubenya.
0: Ubenya.
3: It's all for Facebook.
0: Ubenya.
3: Ubenya.
0: Yeah.
3: Ubenya. Ubenya. Ubenya. Ubenya. Ubenya. Ubenya.
0: Okay.
3: Ubenya. Ubenya. Ubenya. Ubenya.
0: Ubenya.
3: Ubenya. Ubenya. Ubenya. Ubenya. Ubenya. Ubenya.
0: Ubenya.
3: Hey, I'm to the world. Just a day coming. I have assessment from the downloading. No, no, no, no, no, no,
0: okay.
3: No, no, no, no, no, no, no, no, no, no, no, no, no, no, no, no, no,
0: wow.
3: No, no, no, no, no, no, no,
0: no,
3: no, no, no, no, no, no, no, no, no, no, no, no,
0: okay.
3: Okay. Okay.
0: Okay. Okay. Okay. Okay.
3: Okay. Okay.
0: Okay.
3: Okay. Okay. Okay. Okay. Okay.
0: Okay.
3: Okay. Okay. Okay. Okay. Okay. Okay. Okay. Okay. Okay. Okay. Okay. Okay. Okay. Okay. Okay. Okay. Okay. Okay. Okay. Okay. Okay. Okay. Okay. Okay. Okay. Okay. Okay. Okay. Okay. Okay. Okay. Okay. Okay. Okay. Okay. Okay. Okay. Okay. Okay. Okay. Okay. Okay. Okay. Okay. Okay. Okay. Okay. Okay. Okay. Okay. Okay. Okay. Okay. Okay. Okay. Okay. Okay. Okay. Okay. Okay. Okay. Okay. Okay. Okay. Okay. Okay. Okay. Okay. Okay. Okay. Okay. Okay. Okay. Okay. Okay. Okay. Okay. Okay. Okay. Okay. Okay. Okay. Okay. Okay. Okay. Okay. Okay. Okay. Okay. Okay. Okay. Ok

0: That's wonderful. Wow.
1: Okay.
0: Oh, Debbie. Obi atimi da.
2: This is
0: Obi atimi da. Yeah.
1: Yeah.
0: Okay. Oh, yes.
3: That's right. Also, watch me download my intro kakra ewa ha. Na ye ni hong komo. How do you see the app? Na fe yamo hong komo e. App ono hunu say. Na obia onya en download app ono. Then ena onso o kan channel. 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
3: 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Ye da Christa se. 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Aradi shira o wai.
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3: Oh fine.
1: Mi tumi ko Facebook.
3: Fine.
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3: Wow.
1: Oh, even bi se se nana.
3: Uh-huh.
1: Eh, me tikra mu.
3: Otimi yusu.
1: E de bo awia wana quiet time.
3: Oh.
1: Quiet time with God mi tie. E bo four, toy movies mi fe.
3: Okay.
1: E bo five courses mi na love nature.
3: Wow.
1: Sundays mi fe Christian movie.
3: Uh-huh. That's right. I will already show why. Oh, fine. Now I will. So we can download you. Yeah, then I will catch us. How you know?
1: Nana.
3: Up to now.
1: So we can download you. Yeah, me catch us any panic.
3: Okay.
4: I'm fat.
3: In fact, I will. app no ho promo na say ye ka say na ka ka as obi ti a sometimes na bi wo no obi ti mi aka say ah nkofu ase omujo mu anu mpa o pe kasa
2: but debi na na ye nye say de
3: no debi
2: if you ha ye say de no
3: if you ha de
2: wo ho
3: ojo enu mu ha
4: debi enu ye mu ha
3: enu mu ye ka
4: debi
3: enu mu ye ka and she can say that's a beer. So, what do you want to do? And yeah, corner code download in a way. Yeah. So, some na ye kano.
2: Yeah,
3: one, that's it.
2: And
3: I'm saying,
2: challenge,
3: and I'm a boy.
4: Corner code download in a
2: way.
3: And I then also, and your house of power for Unquadia.
2: Hey, dear,
3: Hey,
2: na na uhuade ya oje chwaye program ya kosu wa leje TV
3: nini nao
2: nini
3: ya
4: oje tuwa
3: sinu kwa aradishrao
4: utienu quiet time
3: aradishrao pa
4: ebe bono nsia Sunday wahe movies
2: wakani nina
4: wow in fact
3: mamemfa ubiwa ha na ya tuwa su why mamemfa ubiwa ha na ya tuwa su na apono die juma eya no nyasa mwa mipa chao heaven
5: Bachelor,
3: yes, sir. I would be baby out free. Bachelor,
5: yes, sir.
3: Mamma, my bachelor, my young dear one, sir. Up we buy ye, yadi hunko macha kakra. Now, bachelor, what you may download you?
5: My bachelor, I'm a download ye.
3: Okay.
5: Up on it, dear, and fatwa, bachelor, mammy.
3: Wow.
5: And
3: Mama, radish, I want to pass our friend bus. Why?
5: Amen.
3: Okay, heaven. Heaven.
6: One, let
3: me pass. Maybe I should be our friend free.
6: I'm going to Robert, down by.
3: Robert, now what to say?
6: I'm not doing my way.
3: Now, maybe I should watch me download to be.
6: Oh, up from the NFS camera, NFS by phone.
3: Oh, okay.
6: Ah,
3: in the afternoon, dear. I see.
6: Do
3: you have bear Bosome Bear Saini?
6: I don't say.
3: Oh, you have bear Bosome
6: Bear Saini,
3: now download
6: your Apple. Oh, afternoon, dear. My first time, Father, and your mic, hit my daddy, nanny, download.
3: Oh, okay, that's fine. That's fine. Now, Emuti saying, you used to say, any home come up.
6: Wow. Very good. Wow. Okay.
3: That's right.
7: All
3: right, inshallah, my brother. Why? Amen. Now, Omo, I'm going to download you. And there, seven hour country, Omo.
7: Yeah, that's what I'm going to say.
3: That's right. So here, Brenna, Cassimano, baby, you know, not chess, no, see, he's full of truth. And it's here, the busy Harafe, Yakuachi, prophetic news. And then you read. Meeting Adinana, Ajidin Boati, and you read a radin show, Bibia, Aponodi, Sadi, a tear for a kind, you know, and I chess, a more de yipa. And it is our so young download, do ya? We are catching. And catch him out, cry. And it's also to one among. So, Hannah said, Ebe dia mawa, ma obi and download do mount. Obi mwa wai. Said Ebe, I also bet me on ya app on. I will phone or so. Now, at me a boa on so quite strong, Kosopa. Okay. Asante Achimba, Kwabena Kesi. I wish I'm for your call.
4: Ane, nana, sanete, nana, apu nede, mm-hmm. 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
3: Ya.
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3: Yes.
4: Na, esesan shebre.
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3: Oh, yes.
4: Ewum. 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
4: Eko ho.
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4: Mesi wanyan kupon difo.
3: Radin shano pa.
4: Pa, pa, pa, pa, pa, pa, nana.
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4: 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Hmm. Onfa makwa.
3: Debi.
4: And into na debi or the baby bia.
3: Yes. Nti app we ma
4: de bia no.
3: A divine app.
4: Yeah. And into na said na wo kan obi te aya na ebe no wan say say obi
3: ba.
4: Ye kan wan sem no. Ye nim de ye kan.
3: You know what we are saying?
4: Yes. Ye nim de ye kan pa. If you say app no. Nana app no. Nana Christo nshaw.
3: O nshaw won so pa.
4: Na nshaw ne wo mo. Omo nso be kwako download the app no de go omo phone so.
3: That's right.
4: Ensha ni omo.
3: That's right.
4: Na Christo ensha wona otumi free wona wontumi amfre.
3: All right.
4: Omo mu ti heaven FM Ghana nyina nyankopon.
3: All right, show bia.
4: Ensha omo na menu. Ya menu.
3: All right. Evans.
8: Nana.
3: Ya monitor we na yenko.
8: Nana, yeah, sorry. Na de tie ne se.
3: Mhm.
8: Se de ye di app no ho dance ye ne se de app no.
3: Ye
8: gi di.
3: Yeah.
8: E gi ne ho ntre ha o Ghana no.
3: Yeah.
8: Nana,
3: I know a day.
8: Because just an app now, ma. They say, oh, see Elijah TV.
3: Mm-hmm.
8: Oh, share Elijah TV. Na oh, see Heaven FM.
3: Uh-huh.
8: A simple. A da form. And they say, only say, only me, only TV crampoa. Oh, okay. Only send the power below. Yeah, you so phone.
3: Uh-huh.
8: Nipa you so phone. I'm not saying you
3: use
8: TV.
3: Oh, yes.
8: And they say, only TV crampo over phone.
3: Na sa app we kura e TV ba.
8: TV kutwa. TV last one no na na mebua.
3: Bibia wo.
8: TV last one no.
3: Bibia wo.
8: Bibia wo bi. 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Ana we nso ba bia wo ko ba bia wo de fun obetima ko bia.
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8: We app ni di wachi. 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
3: de he bio
8: aka de bio ya aka ne so be ko play store
3: on pay without for them
8: ah nana nana
3: wonderful
8: ya aka ne so be ko play store
3: that's right that's right
8: actually di nana mawie mawie
3: all right bi ni radishow so power o say
9: nana
3: ye ko
9: nana mr fanyum no tum na mento kakra
3: adam adam adam adam
9: wonana pia pia pia pia pia bla
3: odem odem odem it pierces like nana nyum ne do and you know the head there pa
9: the chira yenko
3: aye tab na so ka person to on
9: and I'm person to kakra bet maybe we do no high pitch
3: aye
9: maybe we do no only high pitch I was no do
3: as I ever tell that yenko prophetic news
9: nana nana yenko nana wo kan sembi
3: yeah
9: we say obi a wonim say the ye kan ye bo ano nana ye po match wonu mri
3: onko download
9: we dey ko so here we dey ko say dey tie
3: she said dey tie
9: onko he said dey tie keke my why ehe na odi owa ku biem wi na se obetimi afiri ho obetimi agya ehwe na se obetimi agya etia ese wala
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9: yes
3: we enye house of power for kwa dia
9: enye debi
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3: that's right
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0: he's for
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0: 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Edna Okofako in Sunny, Yonko, Umfa. But God was talking about the church. 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Let us say, oh, come on, why are you again? We are no me, it's in a mobile sano. That is why you are suffering. You are totally cursed by the word of God. We are no me, oh. It's the Antichrist as more kind. Was see? 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What can you see, Diano? 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Or so, a man sorry, a day. Or more Muniso. Is it the moment I sorry, Niso? 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I may be John Quano. 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
0: 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And you know, and country Yamese, one ya and Yashi, me train in the man Katasua, and Yashi, who did Yameho fell. I am also Roman sisters. 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Nadia Modia Mona Mosemo Hong Kongro, champion Hong Kongro of the kingdom is in you. 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
2: 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Jesus is here. 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
1: I saw Anyani view a free channel now. So about Pam. HOP Multimedia. Elijah TV. And pay a radish out pan on your case. Say what's around pay. Say what's around pay Wuti Heaven FM Ghana. The question already we shall pa. And pay a braya tenasi. Shano Sumami say, you will have none of pay, say. Yeah, baby, yeah, you mama Christo. Said, yeah, baby, yeah. Nahini, no, a becosua, ayakasi. Nahini, no, a becosua. Anya ni padom ano pay jumani ya today is heaven boss na shannon suma me say we a Friday's edition ya today is o hate any say ano pay wo a wuti me e bi say o hate any say na say mi kiremu a ni nyina any say asemba ye na uti ye from Odi for Francis Kwati. Now, and there was one year at the Sachra. Now, Bonnie Bia, now, oh, yeah. So, by Bonnie, now, I'm coming out with you, no. Now, and there were Jay. I don't pay a sample thing out here, yeah. Emma was so, Sasu by Bonnie, now, what Jay want to hold. Now, and there, Obabeka and Quadje and Mano Hono. That's important, you know, and I share no say also. Obe can be a tray and a pay. Said the Abaya Obi Awanyante Sa Semino. Sa Kwe Yusu or no so, Obeya be a tea. And on Iya 2 days I will hit anything. And in tea, no Friday say ya. It be a humano to Nafi. Yamawosu Kwenya. Na, what can be a dear tray? And Kaneno. Now, Brabano, it wins them to say, not a day, and an hour, yeah. Now, Brabo Bay, and an hour, woman. And a pay, it be such a hit, and say. Now, also, it drew home no more. Watch him at the chair and say, and can you not say, ni say, ni say, ni say, and an army, and can you not subay say, and an army woman. Now so Abraham meti would be for Francis Quati can say na all can assembly say Ewo TV so I now say Ewo Heaven FM Ghana so Sasam no eto makuma so Eniti and let's have bonny nina majaye Sasu by body nina majai muatu ho and inti and then so my baby dinner chi and inti and then so men so Mababeka and Quanje Emanu. Asambe and an OD for Noka. Abra now T radio. Abra Uchinchi Utivi no na Equator Elijah TV. Na Uti OD for no ocean no. Asambe and a Sabra no OD for no Oka. O hate NSA. And in Tianche Idruha. Also bet me afraid. Na account the Edia Chay. Ano pay ready shop ha me din adina na ajeni mboati na shadow suma me se na kono boy ya na ye di bibia ac na no pay eliti ye bia homa no tumu a aya na oso why in temper na wa ba wuram asan sa no pay ye be sorry so na kono pepepe ready shop ha se uje heaven FM Ghana na no pay Radisha, so-and-so. Oh, she, Elijah TV. Heaven, Bosu. Now, I don't pay. Me come from out, say. Mobile app, no. You go swa, eh, di hong komo. 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I don't pay. Me kao, say. She, she, chira kwa, eh, so. 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Obe, download, eh, say, say. And, pa. E wo mu no no kwasam e do sinye pa na e ye nipa so a e be bo a me ni umie no pa e ni tia do pay.

0: social media handles and I was so Facebook, TikTok, WhatsApp, TuneIn, Instagram. Nina, I will app on a soa, no question, so download you ya. Also, obeti me, Anya, a mucha fabi, not just anytime be out, piano. Also, obeti me alcohol. Na, what follow D for no. Message Ben, our person, Uti, a Hans Okoho no more. Messages are what wording in a. Your person, Uti, piano, obeti me at your ho. Na, amabi bia aye kama. And it's your pay. Sell you 200 phone. The question, mobile call Play Store. Now, chess, I also what download the app. No, we use your iPhone. I also back up App Store. Now, what download the app. No, now amabi bia aye kama. And it's your pay. A HOP mobile app. House of Power app. No, and more than year pa. Now, as I say, any power, nah, yeah, my papa, I will montino.
1: Jesus is Lord. Jesus is here. This is heaven.
0: Yen Timmy, and Debbie, I bet you want to dance the actual Debbie. If I bought the group, actually, I'm saying, you know, your person, son, my panina, echo. Now, Obibia, so it's me, and yeah, so emphasis will be. And it's another pipe, come from out. So, also download. Na a radio show pa. And I a Friday. Nemo said na watching na egusua ekano. Ano pay mon shano so my se bakumi no binti. A home for the crumb pa bokesi no emma so. And it yeah no mashan so edia maye. And I a Friday, nanka was empa bokesi no ekoso ewa home for the crumha. I may throw D for Francis watching campu hey. As I say, Odi for no idea, see Honom say, do Friday be a Yenina Yasha, the Mora Empire. Emo, and a Friday, idiot. Bakumi and Numi and Sabinti, and Maso. And it's Babia Wauti be a Yanavasan on some idea, my. I'll pay Radish out, pass on so. What ye na, what ye tumsa. And it is only Mobia, which me a friend, and I can't try and say, I don't pay Empire Bono Emerson. Radish Raupa, say what he has said, sir. I say, my king can radias, you said that you're not so near, and I don't pay. Now, you're not semi swear. I end the Christmas, and I don't pay so. As I say, let be a rather. Say, I'll buy a home by a crowd, see a home home so. Any nipper, we are so no one more Bonibian can ye? One more Bonibian to ye? Not the part assigned cheer, say ya. Any quiet, your fan, I said that Eddie. And in Tian Sana, many of me, you bet to us, and I, ye bribino. And a pay, yenna Christmas. Na yen toward my days to an anopay. Psalm 50, verse 14.
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0: Psalm 50, 14 and 15. 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Amen. Ano pe ya radio semini. 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
0: Yen fast da for the Emma onu awra. 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Yeah, the money didn't crown crown. What sign say? And yeah, Yankasa, Yamodi, Yenimidia, and Yansa, and I say, you to me be a Yankasa. Nemo, a year or no radi and a dead beer. Oh boy, a home buying, oh, why, a Korea and an entire buying so, or the anchor at the end, but the beer. And in tea, or say, it's just some new me, no, at the Asada for the air. A boy or no radi. I say, and wait, you know, young friend hear them. A drum right, what dear? A my young baby, I say, a drum right, what dear? Young try any, and share on no riding could too. Now, young friend, now obedi and so obeboye. Now, obeman could be a India. Oh my crying, I'm all bonny for no old chin fire so the beer rada. The moon was shy and boss say, it drew a mray more ding. Na a tree and so boy and soa. I say, young ton some friend. Na obeji and so. Obe boy, I'm a yadin kunim. And in your action was say, young friend, Munyam, Emma or no, the dean crown crown. And in China pay. If you are saying you mean, you know, you're not so. Now, you're just that any can be a Emma or no radi. I will bush and someone at CSE. Now, I'll pay you a sign so a beer so at the actual year. Or say, you're soon friend here, them. You're too some friend here, them. You're money ding. Now, I'm friend. Now, on also, what's saying, boss say? Say a friend noa. Say a ton sa friend noa. Say a bonny dia. 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

0: 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Have you
1: at neighbor community Kwaku Usuansa on the interim. Aha. Now, many Reverend Bismarck Opunia Boa and I will feel Hanopay. Reverend, Hanopay, Mimakwaba.
2: Yeah, I know.
1: The person now, one point to San
2: Christadom, and what do you
1: in the Christmas, say, there should be a sign so at the young Quache. Reverend Hanopay, O hit, and they say. Any kind, any Christmas, nothing funny in our Kahoma Preco.
2: You,
1: I,
2: and a pay the Munyam and my Christu.
1: Amen.
2: That I sit on a home of brow a day, Adam Ye,
1: okay,
2: the first of Pa, Ogusua, or crying, like I said, Munyam and Kennedy.
1: Amen.
2: Nana Pen, so Yeshua, your mommy. Prophetess Mercy, Quartin, like I said, a Radin Shirano.
1: Amen.
2: Or Ninuma Pa. Okay, Papa, Nijuma Dini Nemo, Nafi, Yam Papa, Sir Dujina Brania,
1: the
2: Cardiaman of Quine, Na Ogusso, Ogusso,
1: yeah,
2: when you Ogusso,
1: Gusso, yeah,
2: Boabua, Woma, a Christo Diano, and na what the Yang Aquacuma Christo, the mechanic, a Radin Canon,
1: amen.
2: Anna Pay, also a Radi in Shrau.
1: Amen, Reverend.
2: I shall phone you at your phone, you know.
1: Oh, it's around so far.
2: Nah, and a pay or hit anything.
1: No credit.
2: There are some and out here. There were D4 Francis Quartin and no. Ah, and no. Ain't he a man so? Timidu and says you book a say. Say, Christos and any one you want, one so
1: Ubekobi.
2: And then out here. Na so she. And yum, a dear sensia. Nay, more a year, me and Sana.
1: Okay.
2: I say, Nanum, mm-hmm. Some year, who was some nada. We join him, dear sia, ne papayo.
1: Okay.
2: Or Juni and Mumuya, dear, ne ketaso. 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
0: 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Jesus is Lord. Jesus is here. This is heaven FM. 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Heaven.
2: Ouch. 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I'm
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1: Yeah.
2: I refuse to be any more. 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The coyote for us and be your cows or mano. Anyone tilipim, Pim say, Obe whom quite your crown. 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
1: okay.
2: Saddle Okana, Salam Pasemakano,
1: okay.
2: Ambrasim. 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
0: Heaven, heaven, heaven, Jesus is Lord. Jesus is here. This is Heaven, heaven. FM. Heaven, 90.1 FM. Hey, Heaven FM, Heaven
2: Ufa. Now, so you know, I'm being with me such a war. I'm being with me such a war. No, mum. The last man in the end, some machine and work at the end of my friend, the Pamela of Heaven. Then, someone, a rade. And I'm gonna swap what the a man is so mechanic.
1: Okay.
2: What you are some na untiment na da. Is that no pay? I said, you answer the OT.
1: Yeah.
2: I hate you what? Mm-hmm. And my woe, dear na, you two for Winyan, Utimi Jai, ya. And that what be ye house of power by what be do with you for Nature and Quadiaman,
1: okay,
2: for the Kahoo. And no, and I'm a pay, yes, Sipuna.
1: That's right.
2: Yeah, de ninyana eshe Kristo din eni munyam bibia nka ho
1: yeah
2: enye adansi die
1: da bi
2: de oti bibia nka ho asem asem a oti ye hete wo edi se me me man fan chon ba ko de me me te ya datam ne TV 3
1: okay
2: ya me te fi na no ne ye
0: Heaven,
2: heaven, heaven, heaven, heaven, heaven, heaven,
1: heaven,
2: heaven, heaven, heaven, heaven, heaven, heaven, heaven,
0: heaven, heaven, heaven, heaven, heaven, heaven, heaven,
1: heaven, heaven, heaven, heaven, heaven,
2: heaven, heaven, heaven, heaven,
1: heaven,
2: heaven, heaven, heaven,
1: heaven,
2: heaven, heaven,
1: heaven,
2: heaven, heaven, heaven, heaven, heaven,
1: heaven, heaven, heaven,
2: heaven, heaven, heaven, heaven,
1: heaven, heaven, heaven, amen. Reverend Bismarck Opuni Yeboa and Oti Nenkano. Reverend Ope Radisha Okesepa. Reverend, I can hate. And in Tiakasa also Obe Frabaso. Nano Pei also Oka Odie. Alright. 0245-488-066 0501-322-214 0501-322-216 Nano Pei also O hate. Anything will be ewa man so me pacho heaven
3: wale ape
1: me pacho din babia ofre fi
3: that she prefer efem na o me pacho me first she ba kwa
1: na o me pacho ano pay me into your hit ewa so
3: ano me hit be se papa kan se yenja bone na me da le tere na atma kan me papa koma me anka sa se o me busha pene na wa kan wa ta match tere bone e cha.
1: Okay.
3: Then the next the problem is that I see in Jabone, no, they ever go heaven.
1: Okay.
3: In the
1: all right. Radisha was surpassed all Fred Basso. 0245-488-066 0501-322-214 also a hit and say heaven.
3: I want like.
1: Maybe I should be a free free. Okay. Mammy Pacho, you're not what damn hook a cram, my wife.
3: Maybe
1: I should also be into a hit on a pay.
3: But for me, he is anything. Mm-hmm. Papa, I said to watch TV, so I show TV.
1: Okay.
3: Yeah.
1: Okay.
3: I see. You know, I'm the mobile call heaven. And also,
1: Okay. And then I'm going to get you out of the heaven. Okay. And then I'm going to get you out of the heaven. Okay. Okay. Okay. Okay. Okay. Okay. Okay. Okay. Okay. Okay. Okay. Okay. Okay. Okay. Okay. Okay. Okay. Okay. Okay. Okay. Okay. 066-0501-322-214 Me pacho heaven. Heaven. Heaven. Baby. 0245-488-066-0501-322-214 And pay you also or hit anything. Obit me afraba so. Me pacho heaven. Heaven. Heaven. What do you mean by free free? There be. What about your heaven?
3: I want to be a fool.
1: What do you mean by free free? What do you mean by your free free? What about your damn crap, my wife?
3: So,
1: man, don't call you cry. Mommy, but you're down. Okay, cry me in here. Why?
3: Heaven.
1: I want you, pet. But you're not doing this thing.
3: I'm confused.
1: But you're meant to hit on a pay.
3: I'm going to hit
1: on a pay.
3: Let me change in the TV now. Okay. I'm going to hit on a pay. I'm going to hit on a pay. I'm going to hit on a pay. She had a moon from a medium. Oh, man, yeah, my dress is a beer one again. Yeah, I am for it. Deny I am far. I'm a deep apache.
1: Okay,
3: I'm one among us is a free.
1: Okay,
3: I mean, you shouldn't know any kiss.
1: All right, this is all supply. Wana, yep. All right, me pacho heaven.
4: Wana, yep.
1: Minimum pacho, dear, maybe I'll free.
4: Then the Omar Slema, me kasa pita ba.
1: Me ba chow main chow hitano pay. Then I also chie.
4: Ah, dia me chie sa me dia me. Na me chie sa yam papa kasa sa. Jesus Christ sa ono no kweno, ono na no kweno.
1: Okay.
4: So bi ni ho ba koni chen. Jesus ofado so koi ya ni chen.
1: Okay.
4: Ete asafuna me time so no. Ya jin di sa Jesus Christ ya nyankupon. Ya jin di sa o ya nyankupon ba. Ete me chino mo ana me ah. No bi o pa o so na sa se. Now, yes, yes, so no. They engineer to so in your coupon. They engineer to so in your coupon back. That's a free international security as a way to ask for by force and almost the team to intimate if you want to embed you a page.
1: Okay.
4: And I may pay embed you a page.
1: All right. Amen. A radish hour super and a pay self a bus on a account here. Maybe I show heaven. Heaven.
3: Me
1: ba chaudi ba bi a ofre fi.
3: Efere izi ni ka chofi epi ase.
1: Lizi me ba chaudi me ntio anope, then I was so tie, oh hit.
3: Me hit ni se.
1: Mhm.
3: So na we ko sorry, Freddy fi travel.
1: Okay.
3: Na so we for na e bi e moduku. Na me share try, ni na me tie na machi mo fi.
1: Okay.
3: Ama ni tie ba bi affect. Ami show apa.
1: Amen.
3: No man and pass with you. I don't know. I can't change it. You can't change it.
1: Okay.
3: I don't know.
1: Radishaw super. Amen. As dani na eh Christo Diana Oshra Odifo no. Me pa cho heaven. Heaven. 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

0: Okay. 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
2: Hello.
1: Okay.
2: But me from Clara. Sanzu can say, but probably not say me preaching, not say too harsh. But me cannot see compare me preaching any other pastor's preaching. To the end, when you walk at some or trim me, it's also the co-practicals.
1: And seven back obena utie ya hit you pa.
2: We hit them the party. 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
1: Okay.
2: What some me is
1: Radisha. 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

0: 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This is Heaven FM. Okay, Victoria, I'll pay my interview. 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
1: I'll say,

0: 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Okay. 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Amen.
1: Right. Heaven 90.1 FM. Heaven.

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2: Hello.
1: Ewa ni epem pa chodi babi a ofre fri. 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
2: Ni fra kokwaso, atima kokwaso.
1: Okay. Mama pa chona o hate this one pe into we.
2: It is fine, ni se papa re se. Ya change to di ani no kran.
1: Okay.
2: Ni ka na na bi e ko heaven.
1: Okay.
2: And a home. It's in a way, Panam.
1: Okay. Oh, hit Panam.
2: Aye.
1: All right.
2: And it's a young man.
1: Uh-huh.
2: All
1: right.
2: Namado Kran, Nakara.
1: What do Kran? Okay.
2: Aye.
1: Mommy, you're riding shop, so, Ofreba, so heaven.
2: Ewan, yes.
1: Maybe I told you, baby, I'll free free.
2: Well, your friend is long, that's what you're doing, you know.
1: Maybe I told me, ain't you hit on a pay? Oh, hate, no, no. Already sharp, self rebass, so I. Heaven. Heaven. Maybe I chose heaven.
3: Oh.
1: Maybe I chose heaven.
4: I don't know.
1: And one year, Peldin, maybe I'll free free.
4: If I say I'm very patient, make a selfie.
1: All right, patience, me pacho, oh, hate in the same, and I'll pay you mean to you.
4: If I tell me, hate in the
1: same,
4: Papa, I send me, and I will hear Bonnie, we have to win Jima.
1: Okay. Okay.
4: And I met here, I'm a sick baby. Next time I'm quite Bonnie, I'm a man, I'm quite.
1: Okay. Also, hate, I don't
4: know.
1: Okay. And I'll pay radish, I'll pass on so for a bus, why? All right, me pacho heaven.
5: Heaven.
1: Me pacho di babi a free free.
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1: Okay, Adams, ano pay me enti o hit?
5: Me hit me say. Papa catch me please say. Me so bonny, me mama me so beautiful. Amen.
1: Amen. All right, Aradisha or super say account the so bonny. Now, in show by four. Maybe I show heaven.
5: Heaven.
1: Heaven. Maybe I show you, baby, I'll free free.
5: Oh, sorry. In free free.
1: Okay. Minimum patch of main, you want to pay?
5: I'm so.
1: Maybe I show heaven.
0: This is Heaven, Heaven. FM.
1: Baby, 05066 0501322214 heaven. Baby, I chose heaven.
6: Heaven,
1: oh. And what the pepper? Baby, I chose you. Baby, I offer free.
6: I chose your friend, Mike. Me kasa free uchi region, that Mike.
1: All right, Mike. Baby, I chose hit in the same.
6: Baby, I chose me hit in the same. That corner, me see Papa na. And the preacher, me see. Say, Obi, you born in Audi. What some a two team one?
1: Okay.
6: Now I do so.
1: Okay. Okay.
6: And he meets us some in the pair and I see A and I mean for Bia money and two.
1: Please show trim, okay.
6: Mm.
1: Oh, hate, no, no. All right. Mini radisha on a pay, set of a bass.
6: Amen.
1: Okay. 0245-488-066-0501-322214. On a pay, then also T. A sampoti bay, and I would give for no kaya, a towa kumaso, na and ne one so over bidding a chi. Na wajai bonin na ye, na and ne one so. Obabeka and Quanjie and Manaho. Maybe I show heaven.
4: What
1: do you mean by your free? Maybe I
4: see a friend, didn't it?
1: Okay. Janet, people are trying to pay you, main tunes, way.
4: Yes, I mean, it's not fair. Papa says, oh, yeah, papa, one day, yo.
1: Okay.
4: Listen, let's say, and mommy said, would you papa here?
1: Mm-hmm.
4: He did the end with it near house.
1: Okay.
4: That's
1: how
4: let's
1: make it. Also, hate, no, no. Radisha, papa, and Anopay.
4: Amen.
1: Amen. Mepacho heaven. Debbie, or in Timmy and Yinaso. 0245-488-066-0501-322-214. 0245-488-066-0501-322-214. Heaven.
4: Heaven.
1: Mepacho,
4: I'm
1: going to
4: mix my
1: nose
4: and
1: I'm going to
4: mix my
1: nose. Okay. Mama, I'm going to put your
4: meat on a pay. I'm going to put your meat
1: on a pay.
4: I'm going to put your meat on a pay.
1: Me ba chode asem no kan ye. Obekai.
4: Oka.
1: Aha.
4: Adam kan ke o se.
1: Mhm.
4: Ya men teme sawo.
1: Okay.
4: Eniye e di tei ri so.
1: Okay.
4: Ya men.
1: Okay.
4: Ena oka se ke ya no sun ya bone.
1: Okay.
4: Eni du ku bo.
1: Mhm.
4: E ti so te sawo be gai me sawo ne bo. Eni du ku a o ba bon bon kwa kwa so le. And I said, obey me with you to tour.
1: Okay.
4: And we would do to so an end of our class. And we must obey my cattle finish with the air. Now I'll go to Connecticut.
1: Okay.
4: All
1: right. And a pair of additional pass off a bus. Why?
4: Amen.
1: Okay. Amen. We've got your heaven.
6: I want
1: it. Baby, I'll pray okay, maybe I shall not pay my interior hit, then I'll so tear.
6: You should be eating yourself.
1: Mm-hmm.
6: Besides,
1: I'm a game is ready. Okay. Maybe I shall now hook a
6: crammy,
1: why? Emunya, maybe I shall now hook a crammy, why? Fine, now hook a crammy, my dear. Still. Me bacho heaven.
3: Ewa na me pe o.
1: Me bacho din ba bia ofre fri.
3: Me bacho me din di Christian me ka safi ashem.
1: Christian pay me hit o hit.
3: Me bacho me hit ni se papa se. 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
1: Okay.
3: Na ubu su ana Yakobon di work jam. 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And I say, hey, thank you, born in our mommy in Timon. He says, sad, they are ready for me, Bob Bob. Now, from a born in Chemin, said they are. And so, now, who couldn't have me, the Bob Bravo at Tinia? The man you have in a court. And Timmy, come on somewhere, pa. The Macum, you know, said, hey. And to be in the morning, you know, born in a mommy, yes, sir. Hey, it's in a head to pan and Yamishra, papa, away to be. Have no.
1: Ahana, yep. Now also a radisha part of his also offreba jumadi so maybe I show heaven. Heaven.
6: Heaven.
1: Minimum patch of baby of free free. Okay. Kobra me patch of main two hit on a pay.
6: It's my head to me, sir. It's papa in church.
1: Okay.
6: Mamma got me to be after that, sir. Yeah, you're going to be, not sir.
1: Okay. Heaven, that be on to me, and you know, so
7: 0244588066 0504 0244588066 0504.
1: Heaven,
7: I me hit on the plane, say, Papa, I'm going say, and more branch of them are
1: carried. Okay.
7: That time, you know, not meant to pass them with, not even in my trousers and go. I mean, he's getting good when you're straight dressed. But I'm going to say, we're letting you come with some gym. So, you see, and we're not coming with my mother's, so we have a more idea, and I didn't see the mean guy. You see, and the trousers are not mean, should you? And so, my no, the Marco will be cheating next.
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1: Okay.
7: I am Juma Pamoye. I'm sure we are. Oh, yes, Christ again. Amen.
1: Amen. Mammy, I'm ready. So I want to pay. So Heaven.
9: Heaven.
1: I want to pay. But you didn't pay. I'll free free.
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1: Heaven 2450501322214. Yeah, but your friend Baswa, a sempoti, ya, what is a woody for no can. 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And all, and I share Nimusa Obeka, Esremo, and Fankofa, and Chebebia. Mebacho Heaven.
3: Bacho one and it too.
1: Udin Babia, our
3: friend
1: free.
3: Bacho, your friend with the Lali, because I'm free than mine, Jerry.
1: Mebacho, me too, hit on a pay.
3: But what is me hitting you, sir? The MTA free, Namiti Fonche, sir. Or see, we are Bania. No, we are a jail with him.
1: Okay.
3: And MTA, Namiti Fonachi.
1: Okay. Evana, Yepe, Mammy, a radish shower, so far, heaven.
3: What I want you to
1: do? Odin, baby, I'll free.
3: What I want you to do is the first of the tour.
1: Mammy, is he out of pay? Then also, tea, my intuit.
3: I'm going to say,
1: Oh, dear, baby, I'll free.
3: Felicity, Dominican.
1: Felicity, Pacho, my auntie was so hit on a pair.
3: I'll pay Miss Mahit, sir.
1: Mm-hmm.
3: And since I wear Bonia, Udijauma.
1: Udijauma.
3: I'm going to ask them, and I'm a general with say, I am a craving, sir, so we are Japadi, we are seeing a war. I am my Ebefa.
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0: 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Heaven. Also, Chio, Abishan for a sermon, and Ranamunisum, my way. Oh, Fra, Dum Radio, no, my way, and son, our friend.
2: 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Jesus is here. This is Heaven, Heaven FM.
0: Why, Dum no, my cry. 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
3: you.
0: Okay. 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
3: Elmina.
0: And it's no man, Emudia here now, she said, Elmina and I say, Emudia here.
3: Winnibar
0: number, okay. Fatos on your mama, why? Okay, Reverend Pacho, I say, Winnibar number, and she, and we are not Obama. Okay, maybe I show heaven. Maybe I show the baby out free. Okay, mini ame pacho, my etio hit on a pay.
4: May 26th.
0: Okay. And I'll pay Radisha pass on so Fred Basso. All right. Reverend Pacho Saka Numbano. Okay. 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
0: 0501 466 0501 466 843 843 all right reverend aradisha opa and it's minimum sasabri minu ya banana nsa aka number no okay 0501 466 843 0501 466 843 winiba all right aradisha and anope bibacho heaven.
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0: So me about your heaven. 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
0: 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We shall also.
1: Nano papa kasam biya sam na kama kuma papa papa papa.
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0: 0245 488 066 0501 322 214. 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Asama, Oti Free, Odi for Francis Quati in Chenya. Emma, also Onya, Adjin Sachra, Na, and Ne, Wababi, Odi for no Echi. Sasama, Oti Free, Odi for no Anono, and I yes, Shese, Ofra, also Obeka, and it's Manfa, Enko Fanchen, baby, yes, Ramo. About your heaven. Heaven. Heaven.
4: Heaven.
0: Heaven. Heaven. Heaven. Heaven. Heaven. Heaven.
4: Heaven.
0: Heaven. Heaven. Heaven. Heaven. Heaven.
4: Heaven.
0: Heaven. Heaven. Heaven. Heaven. Heaven. Heaven. Heaven. Heaven. Heaven.
4: Heaven. Heaven. Heaven. Heaven. Heaven. Heaven. Heaven. Heaven. Heaven. Heaven. Heaven. Heaven. Heaven. Heaven. Heaven. Heaven. Heaven. Heaven. 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
0: Okay.
4: Iti wana me kutuye mi di. 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
4: Na mi shira papa.
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0: Amen. 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
4: Ntida kulia, mitie... Heaven FM na meti se papa kase. 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
0: Okay.
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4: Amen.
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0: 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Heaven. 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Maybe I shall have been. Debbie, went to me, and you know, so. 05-01-322-214-05-01-322-216. And I'll pay you one so, or hit anything. Obey me afraid now, Wabaso. I can't see Manaka Krebina, EDC, and Anopay. 0245-488-066-0501-322-214. 0245-488-066-0501-322-214. All right, Mipacho, heaven.
6: Bacho,
0: I'm a Mipo. Would you be free?
6: Maybe
0: I show me into your hit, Anope.
6: Maybe I show me so. Now me your beer. Now we are my beer. Now I am here. Me and no one come in front of me. But now me the mission is musa. Let me wait a couple 2 years. Now I'm catching on that.
0: Hey.
6: As soon as I obey catching me, now I am not doing any of my job. As soon as the mission is musa, me turn on the TV. Let me cheer Papa preaching me.
0: Okay.
6: Now I shall fire. I say so. 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
6: in fact,
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6: asam e ka na ko man ka sa se se asam na ya e che fi a fofo ha ye de se ye ti mali di ya ya ya no e di ya.
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6: me imagine say asam ya ma ti nti ka pe me di na chi and then ya so po ni ma pa.
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6: Amen.
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7: Ewa, nepe.
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8: Hello.
0: Ono su tini ho. 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Heaven. Heaven. Me watch your heaven. Heaven.
8: Heaven.
0: Now, one year, Pempa Chodi, baby, I'll free free. Me watch your dee, baby, I'll free free. Oh. Me watch your dee, baby, I'll free free, mommy. Debbie.
8: Oh, man, I'm worried.
0: Okay. Okay. Okay. All right. Mama, I'm ready to pass on so offer basso. My issue with you. Me patcho heaven.
9: Heaven.
0: Oh, honey, me patcho udi babi offer free.
9: Elizabeth,
0: Elizabeth. Me patcho now did you say? Okay, my ATO hit on a pay. Never show heaven. Odin, baby, I'll pray for you.
9: Me see, I'm saying that he not see. Me pray for you, family.
0: Never show my ATO hit on a pay.
9: Yeah, me share that, Papa.
0: Amen. My family last caller na yedi a C N A Anope 0245488066 0501322214 and I fee 0501322216 0245488066 0501322214 Me find my last caller. Me patch your heaven.
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10: My show me din Eric. Cause I still young.
0: Eric, I no pay my NTO hit. Then I also tear my NTO.
10: Me patch your me first day me tear papa. Now cause I far Oba Dukubo I was so damn good.
0: Okay.
10: Now we are me search ra fufro. Now me thank you.
0: Okay. Okay. All right. 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All right. 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
1: Heaven. Jesus is King. Jesus is Lord. Jesus is here.